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Going to see shows is incredible. And when it's, if you're like me, these guys, Rascal Flatts is a good example. You know, they're still out there doing it because people want to see them. And that is why Garth is still doing it. I told you earlier today, he has announced his 2026 Blame It All on My Roots Arena Tour. Tickets go on sale the 17th for the first two shows in Indianapolis. Ooh, gonna be good.

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He's also going to let you know what song he's got coming out this week. Here he is with Brunettes, Cat Country 103.

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0: Thomas Red, Cat Country 103. It's the ride home with Tony, and boy, this is going to be a great Country in the Grove. Matt Stell, Jacob Hackworth, Jeff Crossman Band. July 24th, Jesse's Grove Winery. Yeah, that's a Friday. 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But I am going to give you a chance to win some. Not right this second. I'm giving you the heads up. It's kind of like Know the Show. You get a little homework. Okay, we're going to go do some stuff here, make a little money for the station, and Beer 30 is coming up. As you know, Beer 30 contains three songs. I just need you to listen to Beer 30. When the third song starts, and you know who it is, jump on the phone, 209-766-5103. The first person who can give me all three artists featured during Beer 30 correctly wins a pair of tickets to Country in the Grove. Got it? Recap. Beer 30's coming up. You listen to the songs. You make a note of who the artist is. When the third song starts and you know who it is, get on the phone, 209-766-5103. At that time, give me the three artists. You will have a pair of tickets for Country in the Grove. Make sense? Fantastic. I wish you the very best of luck. 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
1: 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Westbound Highway 132 at its intersection with Highway 33, CHP still untangling a multi-car accident. And eastbound 205 through Tracy slowing MacArthur Drive over to I-5. A bent tie rod can quickly bring a drive to a halt. 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
5: 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Not to mention the fact that I'd run

0: So I can't even begin to tell you about the constant toothaches, headaches, and agonizing pain that would actually keep me awake at night. Not to mention the fact that I'd run away from cameras if I saw one because I didn't want to accidentally smile and show my teeth, because then the secret would be out. I had a horrible, ugly smile. But from the minute I stepped into Dr. Eggleston's office, my fears about the dentist were gone. He and his staff are so good. If I was nervous or scared, they held my hand, they gave me hugs, and they even wiped away my tears. Dr. Eggleston immediately got to work, and now I can confidently show off my teeth, and I don't have to run and hide when the cameras come out. 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

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Here's Jelly Roll. I never-

0: Well, nobody likes homework usually, but if it gets you tickets for Country in the Grove, it's not so bad. And your homework is pretty simple. You just listen to the radio for a few minutes and let me know the songs that were featured in Beer 30 today. First person to get through when that third song started is right here. Let's go. Hi.
1: Hi, how are you?
0: Great. How are you doing?
1: I'm doing pretty good.
0: Excellent. What's your name?
1: My name's Jen.
0: All right, Jen, you got these songs for me?
1: I do. Okay. It was Tim McGraw, Down on the Farm, Jelly Roll, Son of a Sinner, and now Morgan Wallen, Seven Summers.
0: Well, Jen, you just earned yourself tickets to Country in the Grove.
1: Woo!
0: I mean, other than a few minutes of your time, wasn't that just the easiest thing ever?
1: That was so simple.
0: I do what I can. I try to do people favors sometimes. Well, congratulations, Jen. Hope to see you out there. I hope you'll come by my little table at the front gate and say hi when you get there. I'd love to meet you.
1: Oh, we will.
0: Fantastic. All right. More chances to win those tickets coming tomorrow morning with DJ Walker. So make sure you tune in. And then I will have some more in the afternoon as well. Let's check out the roads. See how traffic's shaping up.
2: 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New accident on northbound I-5 at Roth Road. The involved are in the center divide. And a multi-car accident on Highway 132 at its intersection with Highway 33 finally cleared. All lanes open. 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
0: I know you're busy. Just want to remind you, Country in the Grove happening July 24th. Jesse's Grove Winery. We've got Matt Stell, Jacob Hackworth, up-and-coming guy who's written some great songs for other artists that he is sure to play, including Morgan Wallen stuff, Jeff Crossman Band. This is going to be a big show. We cannot wait to get you out there. 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I highly suggest going ahead and knocking this out, or you know, maybe you get paid at the end of this week. That'd be a good time to do it as well. Just make sure you put it on your to-do list. And don't forget, because we want to see you out at Jesse's Grove Friday, July 24th.
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Y'all ain't listening. Them old

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1: I'll do that right now.

We are really on a kick of sending people to Vegas, or at least trying to, and that kick continues. Old Dominion bringing all the big songs back to the stage in Vegas over Labor Day weekend, September 4th and 5th. Old Dominion hits Vegas. You could be there to see it, which is pretty darn cool. It's a trip for two, as usual. 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

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And yes, Country in the Grove tickets, we're giving them away this week, but you really ought to go to KATM.com and buy them just in case. See what I did there? It's terrible. Here's Morgan Wallen. All right.

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1: Think As You Drunk, definitely a laid-back, fun party song. And I think it was really inspired by me growing up loving Toby Keith. And I remember when we wrote it thinking, this sounds like something Toby Keith would have came up with. And that's always a good judge of whether or not a song's in.

0: 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It's your Music Plus.
1: 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Hi, I'm Tony, and I am angry about something I saw on television. Nothing to do with politics or the world around us, the important stuff that should be making us angry. It is my in-laws' fault, and I love them so much. So it pains me to say it, but damn you, Hallmark Channel. They're big fans. They are way into all the Christmas stuff that Hallmark Channel does, like the end of the year. But we've had a really great run, you know, summer and spring. It's not been on Giants baseball, movies that I'm introducing them to, cool stuff that they like on History Channel, Discovery Channel. We've been cruising this summer. It's been really, really good. And then I come home the other night, and it's on. It's back on. And it's a Christmas movie. What is happening? I guess it happens all the time. Christmas in July, they call it. And they show old Hallmark movies, and they have some new ones that come on, I guess, every Saturday. If you're a fan of this, great. Good for you. I just don't like it. Christmas in July, they say. Hell on earth, I say. All right, that might be strong, but I don't like it. Let's get a look at Time Saver Traffic.
2: 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Eastbound 205, still slow from MacArthur Drive, Tracy onto northbound I-5 up to the 120 cutoff. Southbound 99, doing fine tonight, only slowing Austin Road to Main Street in Ripon. 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

0: Blake Shelton, Cat Country 103. That's it. The ride home is just about finished for me anyway. But I'm coming back tomorrow. You know what's happening. Of course it's happening. More Country in the Grove tickets for you. Although I highly recommend you go ahead and buy your tickets because we don't want you to miss out on that opportunity. Stanislaus County Fair tickets will be coming your way tomorrow as well. And all the usual fun and frivolity and country and western music fun that we so like to have together. So have a fantastic night. Please be safe. Be you. Stay weird. Keep everybody on their toes all the time. And then we'll come back and gather here at 2 o'clock. Well, hopefully you'll be listening all day, but I'll be back here at 2 o'clock, and I hope you're here. 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
1: 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In Stockton, reports of a stall southbound I-5 near Benjamin Holt. Good news is no delays right now on Highway 99 between Stockton and Modesto. 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
0: 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Just want to remind you, Country in the Grove happening July 24th. 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We've got Matt Stell, Jacob Hackworth, up-and-coming guy who's written some great songs for other artists that he is sure to play, including Morgan Wallen stuff. Jeff Crossman Band. 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

0: Be by you. It's Luke Holmes on Country Nights Live with Keith Urban up next. And Delaney Wilson tells us a little about some great advice that Keith Urban once gave her.
1: I was so tired. 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I think we played 180 something shows that year.
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1: 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No whining on the yacht.
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Hudson Westbrook on a roll. He went all the way to number one with his first country single, House Again, and flying up the charts right now with this one. Here's Painted You Pretty on Country Nights Live.

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0: Bass Car. 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
1: Thank you so much. I really appreciate you saying that.

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0: 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Thank you so much for calling the show tonight.

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1: Megan Maroney is out on her Cloud 9 tour and already teasing new music. 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And Nate Smith is on a streak of his own. He's down more than 70 pounds, aiming to get under 200. He says he feels better on stage, he's not sweating like before, and he can finally jump around without losing his breath. That's your Country Nights Live news update. I'm Bev Rainey.
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10: 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It got so bad that eventually I started gluing the crowns in to where the post used to be to hold the crown on, just so that I could talk, but they would fall out at the worst time, like when I was at dinner or with family and friends. I eventually just started talking with my hand over my mouth because I didn't want people to see my teeth. And then comes Dr. Eggleston and inserts implants where my canine teeth used to be and new crowns. 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

This is quickly becoming one of my all-time faves of Jason Aldean's. Such clever lyrics. He's actually talking to his own heart. Here's Don't Tell on Me.

0: Cole Swindell and Lainey Wilson, Never Say Never. It's Country Nights Live, and Cole Swindell's baby girl, Rainey, turns 1 year old already. Can you believe it? Here he is talking about her way back.
1: To find out it was a girl, to, you know, I just kind of thought it would be a boy, but she wanted a girl big time. And to see her, there's a video out there somewhere when we found out, just her reaction is literally got to be the definition of pure joy. It just, from that point on, I mean, all I cared about anyway is just the baby's healthy, mama's healthy, and to have a little girl. Anybody, I've got a lot of buddies in the business too that are girl dads, and I know there's something special about it, just being a parent in general, but those girls are something, and I'm excited.
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21: There are lots of things you can measure to get an idea of how healthy you are at any given moment. Temperature, heart rate, blood pressure, just to name a few. But how about how healthy you will be and how long you're likely to live? According to a new study out of the University at Buffalo, two simple strength tests are pretty accurate at predicting longevity in older women. One is hand grip strength, and the other is how quickly people can stand up from a seated position without using their arms. By the way, I remember interviewing former President Jimmy Carter when he was quite old and being really impressed how he just popped out of the chair without using his arms. Not a lot of older people can actually do that. But I think the message here is that maintaining strength as you age is going to help you perform everyday activities, but also help you avoid injury and stay independent. I'm Dr. Sanjay Gupta, helping you live a better life.
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I have a feeling if Dustin Lynch ever decided to date again, he's single right now, he would be really easy to love. 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

for Friday because Corey Kent's going to be hanging out with us right here on Country Nights Live, kicking off at 7 o'clock. Don't miss it. Here he is with Coe Wetzel. It's a Rocky Mountain Low.

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1: 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So here's what it entails. Eat a structured diet with no alcohol, drink a gallon of water, read 10 pages of nonfiction, take a progress photo, and complete 2 45-minute workouts, one of them outdoors, every day for 75 days. Quite a challenge. We asked CNN fitness contributor Dana Santis about this, who reminded us that sustainable fitness isn't about punishment or proving discipline through extremes. It's about building habits that integrate into your lifestyle in a way that feels supportive and repeatable. If you ask me, that's going to be the key to long-term success. I'm Dr. Sanjay Gupta, helping you live a better life.
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17: A better life with Dr. Sanjay Gupta.
18: Osteoporosis affects millions of people in the United States and around the world. It's a disease that basically causes someone's bones to become weak, brittle, and porous, which can increase the risk of fractures. Now, the good news here is there are things you can do other than, or in addition to, taking medications to prevent fractures before it's too late. One is to up your intake of calcium and vitamin D. You also want to eat more protein. One functional medicine dietitian told us that that helps build muscle, and if you're building muscle strength, then you are also building bone strength. You want to be mindful of your workouts. The best ways to build bone density, one therapist told us, are going to be resistance exercises like lifting weights, and also exercises that make your bones take a bit of an impact, such as jumping or even running, just loading the bones a little bit more. I'm Dr. Sanjay Gupta, helping you live a better life.
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0: Kenny Chesney's back at the Sphere in Las Vegas for a run of shows. Here he is talking about the first run he did.
1: Planning for this show, it's just a different animal. Normally when we rehearse, we know what the stadium environment is. We know what an arena environment is, and we know what an amphitheater environment is. And so over the years, we've gotten pretty good at rehearsing for those environments. This has really pushed us as a touring group, as a touring family, to think differently. And that's been really good to get us out of the monotony of rehearsing, out of preparing for the show, because we have to prepare in a completely different way, because we're not only preparing for a show, we're preparing for an experience. And

0: 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Remember his mullet era?
1: My first single came out with a video, and there I was with a mullet. There was a guy in Nashville that had a morning radio show. I'd be in my truck driving, and he would play my song. Oh, there's the worst new mullet in country music, you know. And so I started thinking, well, I got to do something about this. But I was stubborn enough that I thought, I'm not going to let them tell me to cut my mullet, but I will grow out the rest of my hair and just have all long hair, you know. So that way they didn't win. I didn't cut my mullet. I grew the rest of it out to go with it.
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Luke Combs just took his My Kind of Saturday Night tour on the 4th of July over to Sweden. 61,000 people showed up. Biggest concert in that region. Like, biggest. Here's Bye Bye.

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Luke Bryan's going to be turning 50. Yeah, 50 years old coming up on July 17th. Throwing a big old birthday party, too. Blake Shelton's not invited. That is a total joke. Here's Most People Are Good.

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15: 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Ask them how the posts in their feed make them feel. 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It's bizarre. You might need to help your son or daughter reset their algorithm by unfollowing certain accounts and following or interacting with more positive ones. They might need suggestions of other healthier things to do, or to see you leading the way by example and putting your own phone away. 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I'm Dr. Sanjay Gupta, helping you live a better life.
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0: 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What song did you want to hear tonight?
1: I'd like you to play Chicken Fried for my brother. If you could, that'd be great. Thank you.
0: Yeah, absolutely. We'll get it on for you. Zach Brown Band.

0: Taylor Hubbard always has a hit song on the radio. And here's how we pick singles.
1: I've always made it a challenge for myself and hopefully the label to try to pick singles, you know. I try to put as many singles on an album as I can and just know that they're not all going to be singles. But I also like to have the flexibility to kind of pick a single, like, in the moment and what I feel like I want to sing and I want to hear and what my audience and fan base wants and what the culture needs or wants at the moment and maybe what's lacking or where there's a space. And so I just feel like, for me, it's been a lot of fun to kind of take up this feel-good, up-tempo kind of lane right now, and yeah, from back then right now to Park. I mean, they're just kind of fun songs to hear on the radio. Still makes me smile, makes me want to roll my windows down, and it's just fun kind of leaning into that. And I'm excited and just super grateful for these singles.
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0: What song would you like to hear?
1: Hard to Love.
0: Lee Bryce.
1: Yeah.
0: You got it, man. What's your name? Where are you calling in from?
1: Carson. I'm calling from Swanton.
0: Nice to meet you. Thanks for calling the show tonight.

0: John Morgan, Kid Myself, Country Nights Live with Riley Green up next. Remember him and Kevin James singing together?
1: I want a memory away, falling all the way apart, because hell, I might still love you. Hope you don't mind if I do. Kevin James in the house, baby.
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out. It's Charles Wesley Godwin with Luke Combs. Been getting a few requests for this one throughout the night tonight. It's called Better That Way on Country Nights Live.

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2: 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He says he feels better on stage, he's not sweating like before, and he can finally jump around without losing his breath. 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
18: Osteoporosis affects millions of people in the United States and around the world. It's a disease that basically causes someone's bones to become weak, brittle, and porous, which can increase their risk of fractures. Now, the good news here is there are things you can do other than, or in addition to, taking medications to prevent fractures before it's too late. One is to up your intake of calcium and vitamin D. You also want to eat more protein. One functional medicine dietitian told us that that helps build muscle, and if you're building muscle strength, then you are also building bone strength. You want to be mindful of your workouts. The best ways to build bone density, one therapist told us, are going to be resistance exercises like lifting weights, and also exercises that make your bones take a bit of an impact, such as jumping or even running, just loading the bones a little bit more. I'm Dr. Sanjay Gupta, helping you live a better life.
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TikTok, Instagram, Facebook. You hear so many of your favorite country artists on the show. Watch videos of the interviews. It's all right there. Here's Hardy, Eric Church, Morgan Wallen, Tim McGraw with MacArthur. My name-

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It's Bev Rainey. Thank you, thank you, thank you, as always, for hanging with us on the show. 844-444-6274 if you got any last-minute requests before the night's up. Here's Jason Aldean and How Far Does a Goodbye Go? She said

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11: For years, we've been talking about both the positive and negative effects of being on social media. And I would say, by and large, for older adults, social media is net positive. Not all positive, but net positive. Helps them keep in touch with friends and stay social. But for younger people, social media use, especially heavy use, tends to be net negative. In fact, according to this year's World Happiness Report, youth who use social media more than 5 hours a day reported a lower level of well-being. And researchers who study this sort of thing found that many teens wish these platforms didn't even exist, and yet they can't seem to stop using them. Experts we talked to largely suggested two things. Ideally, along with your friend group, take some time offline. Also, try to recurate your algorithm, so it shows you posts that'll make you feel good. I'm Dr. Sanjay Gupta, helping you live a better life.
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I saw the track listing for the brand new Riley Green album pop up, and now I can't find it. But I saw it quickly, and it looks like there's a Brooks and Dunn collaboration on it. Zach John King, his debut album, also has Brooks and Dunn on it. So maybe some new music from Brooks and Dunn. Inevitably. Here's Zach, and get to drinking.

0: feud in Nashville, and I'm going to need them to slug it out. My name's Justin. This is the Overnight Ride. Of course, Nashville known for hot chicken. And there's the famous hot chicken places. Then there's mom and pop hot chicken places. And there's places that have hot chicken you never thought you'd find it there. Multiple spice levels, multiple types of chicken, multiple deliciousness. Of course, one of the most famous ones, Hattie B's Chicken here in Nashville. And there's one right up the street. Like, you can see it if I hold my head out the window. Been there for a while. Well, Raising Cane's moving in across the street from Hattie B's Hot Chicken. Now, Raising Cane's doesn't do the hot chicken thing, but they do the chicken thing. Both places are delicious. But there's a rivalry brewing, which happens to coincide or explode onto the signs, the advertisements outside. Hattie B's has struck first. Because at Raising Cane's, you can get bread with your meal. Hattie B's sign says, bread does not count as a side. I have adjusted my route into work to see if the feud continues. We'll update you as we go.
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0: You're up late. I'm up late. We might as well do this together. Hey, it's Justin Franiak from The Overnight Ride on Cat Country 103. Thanks for streaming. You can always call the show at 615-737-1033, and we can keep each other awake.
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6: A better life with Dr. Sanjay Gupta.
7: By age 35, two-thirds of American men will experience some degree of noticeable hair loss. And by age 50, about 85% of men will have significantly thinning hair. That's according to the American Hair Loss Association. Now, one dermatologist explained that hair loss can either be genetic or it can be triggered by stress, illness, surgery, medications, major life events. No matter the cause, a lot of men, understandably, are frustrated by hair loss because it seems like a loss of control. You can take great care of your scalp by all sorts of expensive lotions and potions, but that might not matter. There are some tried and true medications that might work, like minoxidil or finasteride. But another solution is just shaving it off, and I've heard more and more how liberating this can be for a lot of guys. That's the ultimate control of their appearance. I'm Dr. Sanjay Gupta, helping you live a better life.
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0: Find out what's happening in Stanislaus and San Joaquin counties. ABC 10's Walt Gray has three things you need to know every morning on Cat Country 103.

My name's Justin. This is the Overnight Ride. John Morgan out on tour, sometimes drives his tour bus. Recently played bartender for the band and crew. Made him some Shirley Temples on the rocks. It's John and Jason Aldean. Friends like that.

Lainey Wilson, phone, keys, wallets on the overnight ride. A little help from John Mayer on guitar there. It was on the Dirks album as well. John's going to do the country album at some point. We're just waiting for it. Right now, L.L. Morgan, I Can't Love You Anymore on the overnight ride.

You know, you release a very thoughtful and emotional song like this one, you got to have some good merch. Cole Swindell does have Girl Dad hats for sale. New one from Cole, Girl Dad, on the Overnight Ride.

0: Quick update on that mysterious Garth Brooks countdown. It's not a residency at the Sphere. It's the Blame It All on My Roots tour, which will kick off in Indianapolis August 21st and 22nd. Tickets go on sale July 17th. And that is the only announced date so far. So I don't know how this is going to go. Maybe he'll announce them as it goes on. We'll have to wait and see. Just a quick update.
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0: Coming up after me, it's DJ Walker in the Morning with Jamie Lee and Tori D. Starting at 5 on Cat Country 103.

Got a girl from the south side, got braids in her hair. First time I seen her walk by, and I about fell about my chair.

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My name's Justin. This is The Overnight Ride. Jacob Hackworth has a brand new song out this Friday, which makes it like five so far. Album has to be on the way. It's What Took You So Long on The Overnight Ride. You told

0: I'm Justin. This is the Overnight Ride. Who's this?
1: Jeff the Joe Guy.
0: Jeff, calling us from Dallas. What do you got tonight?
1: So I went to the doctor, and the nerve of that doctor saying, I'm so old, he referred me to an archaeologist. My girlfriend said, audiologist, honey, you can't hear. I hate my job. All I do is crush cans all day. It's so depressing. A friend of mine was showing me around his shop the other day. He said, this is my step ladder. And I said, poor thing, he's never met his real ladder.
0: That's so dumb.
1: What does a baby computer call his father?
0: A baby computer call his father what?
1: Data.
0: Oh, man.
1: A friend of mine asked me why I always have so much candy. I said, I always have Twix up my sleeve.
0: That's good.
1: Why did the elephant keep getting kicked out of the swimming pool?
0: Why did the elephant keep getting kicked out of the swimming pool? Why?
1: He kept dropping his trunk. What's the difference between a sock and a camera?
0: A sock and a camera, what?
1: A sock holds 5 toes. A camera only takes photos.
0: Oh, man.
1: So I got fired from my job as a massage therapist the other day. Apparently, I was rubbing people the wrong way. This is Jeff the Joke Guy, signing off.
2: We get you through the night or the early morning, depending on your perspective. The Overnight Ride will be right back.
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0: You're up late, I'm up late. We might as well do this together. Hey, it's Justin Franiak from The Overnight Ride on Cat Country 103. 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
12: A better life with Dr. Sanjay Gupta.
13: For years, we've been talking about both the positive and negative effects of being on social media. And I would say, by and large, for older adults, social media is net positive. Not all positive, but net positive. Helps them keep in touch with friends and stay social. But for younger people, social media use, especially heavy use, tends to be net negative. In fact, according to this year's World Happiness Report, youth who use social media more than 5 hours a day reported a lower level of well-being. And researchers who study this sort of thing found that many teens wish these platforms didn't even exist, and yet they can't seem to stop using them. Experts we talked to largely suggested two things. Ideally, along with your friend group, take some time offline. Also, try to recurate your algorithm so it shows you posts that'll make you feel good. I'm Dr. Sanjay Gupta, helping you live a better life.
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14: I've been doing better.

Lauren Elena, Chase Matthew, that is all my exes on the overnight ride. Lauren Elena's mystery duet partner will be Kane Brown. Brand new song out the 17th will be on her album Stages. Their second duet together. Middle school friends, too. Right now, Trey Penley, Family Man on the overnight ride.

Is this midsummer right now? I would say it is. I ask you because Zach Top says maybe new music by the end of this summer. And definitely a new album this upcoming spring. It's South of Sanity on the Overnight Ride. Blame.

0: Charles Wesley Godwin, Luke Combs, Better That Way on the overnight ride. Luke playing over in Europe right now. My new thing is to see what kind of food the arenas he's playing, what they serve. Played Paris, France just a couple hours ago. The arena has a machine where you can just get toast. If you're craving toast at the show, you can get it.
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0: You're up late. 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Hey, it's Justin Franiak from The Overnight Ride on Cat Country 103. 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
1: A better life with Dr. Sanjay Gupta.
11: A colleague of mine went to a meeting of the primetime seniors the other week. There are programs like this all over the country for people in their 60s, 70s, 80s, and beyond to stay active. It's not just something to keep older folks busy. It helps to keep their bodies in shape and their brains sharp. Showing up with a good attitude is a must, and research shows that having the right mindset actually does lead to better physical aging. So if you need some suggestions to boost your positivity, experts we talked to recommended focusing on goals, which can boost your confidence. Practice gratitude, they said. One of the seniors my colleague met told her that just waking up in the morning is, quote, better than the alternative. That's true. Focus on the things you can control. Diet and exercise. And very importantly, surround yourself with positive people, because that can be contagious. I'm Dr. Sanjay Gupta, helping you live a better life.
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How does he spend a day off? Co-Wetzel prioritizes his sleep now, but does spend time with his brand new daughter, sneaks in 9 holes of golf, and then just sleeps. Sleep, the priority. It's a changed man. It's Co. It hurts like you.

0: My name's Justin. This is The Overnight Ride. You can find me on Instagram, Justin Off Air. This Friday, I will be posting a behind-the-scenes little thing from the music video that I'm in. Been saving the clips. Now I know when it's coming out. You'll see how ridiculous I look. Sam Hunt now on The Overnight Ride.
1: I knew I'd see her around. I'd be at some party. She'd show up and I'd be walking out. Or across some parking lot, hiding behind her sister. I'd look up, she'd be at the red light beside me in that white Maxima with the sticker on the back. I'd act like I didn't see her. We play at the same pumps, flip through the same stations, and slow down for the same curves, run around with the same crowd. We just needed some time.

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I see them everywhere together. It's hitting a little too close to home. She's so far gone, she didn't go far. She was over me before the grass grew back when she used to park her car.

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Good morning, good evening, whatever time of day it is for you. Always happy that you are here. My name is Justin. This is The Overnight Ride. On Friday, the music video for this one officially comes out, confirmed just a couple hours ago, and I am in it for 15 seconds. I keep talking about it because if you watch it, you might put me in other ones. Maybe pay me this time. I did it for the content. It's Ian Munsick. Love is Blind.

0: I'm growing them out. That's what I was told. I'm Justin. It's the overnight ride. I don't think I've mentioned this, but before I went on my little vacation, I had to get a haircut. Gotta look fresh when you're seeing people you'll never see again on vacation. And my hair was getting very unruly. And I've been growing it out for a while. Finally trimmed up the back of the pseudo mullet. Nice fade on the sides. And I was going to ask my barber to trim up my eyebrows, because my eyebrows, they get obnoxiously long. Like, I think longer than most. And one of mine is very white. I made sure to keep that one because it feels like an accent. But she did my eyebrows without me even asking her. She went, "Oh my God, I'm so sorry. I didn't ask you if you wanted your eyebrows done." And, you know, you comb it up and she shaves it off a little bit, makes it very even and very, very nice, very groomed. I said, "Why? Don't you do it automatically?" She said, "No. About 10 years ago, when I started being a barber, I did someone's eyebrows and they freaked out because they had a traumatic eyebrow experience, which I assume they either got it shaved off or something happened." So I said, "Well, did they ever tell you what happened?" She said, "No, but they told me that they're growing their eyebrows out and they like them bushy." And that may be the first, no, it is the first, and most likely the last time I'll ever hear somebody say, "I'm growing my eyebrows out." Because usually it's your hair or mustache or a beard. Never the eyebrows. You never hear that.
1: 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The Overnight Ride will be right back.
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Big couple weeks for Thomas Rhett. Tour kicks off this Thursday night with Niall Horan right here in Nashville. And his dad was invited to be a member of the Grand Ole Opry. It's TR and Jordan Davis. Ain't a bad life.

a Be Her happening. Of course, the perfume Ella Langley designed called Be Her. 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Taryn Morgan, I Can't Love You Anymore.

New one from Jelly Roll, Hands Up on the Overnight Ride. So nice, they're doing it twice. Kane Brown, Lauren Elena, teaming up once again for a brand new song out July 17th. Middle School Friends did this one together first. What Ifs on the Overnight Ride. Yeah.

0: Little just in time for Christmas, you can take a loved one to see Dolly Parton the Musical, New York City. Dolly, a true original musical, is going to Broadway. New York's St. James Theater, December 7th, will open up on the 19th of January, which is, of course, Dolly's birthday. They workshopped this thing a lot last summer here in Nashville, and it's finally coming to New York City. They say it's a remarkable journey through the life of this trailblazing woman.
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20: A colleague of mine went to a meeting of the primetime seniors the other week. There are programs like this all over the country for people in their 60s, 70s, 80s, and beyond to stay active. It's not just something to keep older folks busy. It helps to keep their bodies in shape and their brains sharp. Showing up with a good attitude is a must, and research shows that having the right mindset actually does lead to better physical aging. So if you need some suggestions to boost your positivity, experts we talked to recommended focusing on goals, which can boost your confidence. Practice gratitude, they said. One of the seniors my colleague met told her that just waking up in the morning is, quote, better than the alternative. That's true. Focus on the things you can control. Diet and exercise, and very importantly, surround yourself with positive people, because that can be contagious. I'm Dr. Sanjay Gupta, helping you live a better life.
0: Hey, it's Justin. Coming up after me, it's DJ Walker in the Morning with Jamie Lee and Tori D. Starting at 5 on Cat Country 103.

0: When you really jump in and break down the lyrics of this one, it's off the wall. That's why we love it. And the guitar part. New now from Cody Johnson, Horseback on the Overnight Ride.
1: He's a ranch hand in a pinch, man. Hotter than the red on the cattle brand. Cause she's a gold digger with a quick trigger. A cast iron skillet swinging lid flipper. Now he's a double wide on the county line.

Bailey Zimmerman celebrating the 4th by golfing in American flag overalls that are shorts with no shirt underneath. Someone needs to wear that on the PGA Tour. BZ Luke Combs, backup plan on the overnight ride.

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My name's Justin. It's the Overnight Ride, and still no review on the food that was served to Taylor Swift and Travis Kelce's wedding. That's all I really care about. Was it fancy? Or was it like Taco Bell? I need to know. I knew it. I knew you. It's T-Swift.

0: I've long been an advocate for the sunblock spatula, but I may have found an easier way. My name's Justin. It's the overnight ride. When you go on vacation solo, like I do sometimes, hard to get sunblock on your back. For years, I've been advocating for the spatula. You just get a spatula from your kitchen, put a little sunblock sunscreen on the back of it, and you can get your back. You don't have to have anybody else spray or put it on you. Well, I was at the beach. I didn't want to use one of my parents' spatulas because I don't know how much they cook with it. And I was alone. So I was like, well, I don't want their eggs in the morning to taste like banana boat. So I sprayed some on the siding of the house and rubbed my back on that and then washed off with some soap and the hose. Let me tell you, no stain, but also no burn on my back. The only burn was on my shoulders. So I'm really good at applying sunscreen to my back using inanimate objects, but really bad at putting sunscreen, sunblock, on my shoulders with my hands.
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0: 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We might as well do this together. Hey, it's Justin Franiak from The Overnight Ride on Cat Country 103. 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
0: Hey, it's Justin here on The Overnight Ride. 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

done for. Sins of the Father out on July 24th for Brantley Gilbert. We'll be on the show promoting the album. Got to ask him about it. New record label, new album. It's good damn. On the Overnight Ride. You always-

0: Chase Matthew back to his Facebook Marketplace ways, this time trying to unload a cracked engine. Good for parts. Been working on it for a while. Again, just imagine rolling up to his house, not knowing it's him, and buying an engine.
1: There's

0: something to note. I saw the track list appear. Now, I cannot find it online. My name's Justin. It's The Overnight Ride. For Riley Green's brand new album, That's Just Me, out September 18th. Interesting collaboration on there with Riley. Brooks and Dunn. Brooks and Dunn also on the new Zach John King album. His debut album. Two new songs, Brooks and Dunn. Are we getting new music from them as well? I can't find this Riley's track list anywhere. It might be fake, but we're going to run with it.
1: 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Second and third shifters, we are here for you. More of The Overnight Ride is next.
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1: A better life with Dr. Sanjay Gupta.
12: They say consistency is key, but sometimes you just gotta switch it up. A new study out of Harvard School of Public Health found that varying your exercise routine could add years to your life. What exercise someone did didn't matter much. What did matter was that all the exercises together worked all the muscle groups in their body. Now, an added benefit to changing things up is it can help you push through the plateau effect. That's when your body gets so efficient at doing something that you actually stop getting better at it. And we know from previous research that specializing in any one sport at a young age can make someone actually more prone to injury. And as experts we talk to point out, even elite athletes switch up things with their workouts, making sure to target strength, cardio, flexibility, balance, and doing that every single week. I'm Dr. Sanjay Gupta, helping you live a better life.

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1: 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Hey there, it's DJ Walker. Did you miss out on some of the fun this week?
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Tour starts this week for Thomas Rhett. Said his 21-year-old self wouldn't believe he's been doing this for 15 years. Thought he'd be doing it for one. 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

Megan Maroney wrapping up two nights in Boston for the Cloud 9 tour, and then heads to a couple other cities, Philadelphia, and then we'll be on the show this Friday morning with her dog Boots. It's Medicine on the Overnight Ride.

0: for these. I love them so much, I need to share them with you. We have another passive-aggressive note in the kitchen here at work. My name's Justin. It's the Overnight Ride. Here's what it reads. To whom it may concern, this machine has eaten my money on three separate occasions. Occasion spelt wrong. Buy a drink at your own risk. Signed, anonymous. Now, people have been adding on to said note. This happened before when people were not putting the coffee pot back. Now the Diet Coke machine is eating money. The passive-aggressiveness is coming. This is the only link I have to my coworkers because I don't see them because I'm here late at night. Oh, I hope they keep adding to it. I live for this stuff. It just gives me chills. The passive-aggressiveness about Diet Cokes and 7-Ups.
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13: A better life with Dr. Sanjay Gupta.
14: Osteoporosis affects millions of people in the United States and around the world. It's a disease that basically causes someone's bones to become weak, brittle, and porous, which can increase their risk of fractures. Now, the good news here is there are things you can do other than, or in addition to, taking medications to prevent fractures before it's too late. One is to up your intake of calcium and vitamin D. You also want to eat more protein. One functional medicine dietitian told us that that helps build muscle, and if you're building muscle strength, then you are also building bone strength. You want to be mindful of your workouts. The best ways to build bone density, one therapist told us, are going to be resistance exercises like lifting weights, and also exercises that make your bones take a bit of an impact, such as jumping or even running, just loading the bones a little bit more. I'm Dr. Sanjay Gupta, helping you live a better life.
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0: You're up late. 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Hey, it's Justin Franiak from The Overnight Ride on Cat Country 103. 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
0: Find out what's happening in Stanislaw and San Joaquin counties. ABC 10's Walt Gray has three things you need to know every morning on Cat Country 103. It's time.

I'm Justin. It's the Overnight Ride. Instagram, Justin Off Air. Something new for you. Carter Faith, Wyatt Flores. Nothing better to do on the Overnight Ride.

Kane Brown, Lauren Elena going back to the well, releasing another duet together. And Kane on the cover of Inked magazine talking about his tattoos. It's a woman on the overnight ride. Hey,

0: Brandon Lake, Cody Johnson, When a Cowboy Prays on the Overnight Ride. Brandon, currently deep into a writing retreat, a writing session. Not sure if it will be for the inevitable country album. We'll have to wait and see.
1: 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The Overnight Ride. 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We'll be right back.
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0: It's DJ Walker. Did you miss out on some of the fun this week? Well, we got you covered. It's the Best of the Morning Show with me, Jamie Lee, and Tori D. 3 hours of the most fun moments, craziest calls, biggest country stars, all in one place. 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
5: Hey, it's Justin. Coming up after me, it's DJ Walker in the Morning with Jamie Lee and Tori D. Starting at 5 on Cat Country 103.

Graylin James, Water at a Wedding on the Overnight Ride. Content King, 1 second riding a horse. Next, recording a snippet of him singing a song behind the grocery store. I'm Justin, it's Kenny Chesney. Carry on.

There's usually a little bit of news with Morgan Wallen, especially when he's on tour, but nothing over the past couple weeks. So I'm thinking he's laying low for a reason. The reason might be new music.

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Cat Country 103 says, never forget. Our freedoms are long paid for by a soldier, a sailor, an airman, a marine, a Coast Guardsman. This is a reminder to support our troops and to show that Cat Country has not forgotten. Here's our country's national anthem.

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1: This website is so interesting because...
0: Yeah, I'm on it too.
1: There's a lot around here. I mean, this is a deal. $16 an hour in Manteca. It's called Party at Moe's.
0: $16?
1: $16?
0: What do you get at Moe's place?
1: Party at Moe's, whether you want to take a dip or make a big splash. Why do I have a feeling that Mo is watching? Here, come in. It's very cheap.
0: You want some Mo? No, I don't.
1: Hell no, Mo.
0: For $16 an hour? Wow. What a bargain.
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0: 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Well, we got you covered. 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

0: 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So help us finish the phrase. You know you're a parent when?
1: So you know you're a parent when you hide in your car or the bathroom or the closet, etc., and eat a candy bar.
2: Yes! Yes, there's no privacy.
1: Yes, it's like a vacation.
2: Because my kids have found out how to unlock the doors because my husband did it in front of them with a paperclip.
0: Oh,
2: said,
0: yeah.
2: Well, that was
0: my
2: genius.
1: Thank the Lord, mine's only three, so she doesn't know how to do that yet.
0: Yeah, but they have like this crazy snack ESP. They hear that.
1: Yep.
2: Yeah, exactly.
0: Mom, it's what are you eating?
2: Yeah.
1: That's why it's like, okay, it's in the grocery shop. Taking you to Grandpa's house, going grocery shopping, and leaving my candy bar in the car before I pick you up.
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1: Yep.
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12: There are lots of things you can measure to get an idea of how healthy you are at any given moment. Temperature, heart rate, blood pressure, just to name a few. But how about how healthy you will be and how long you're likely to live? According to a new study out of the University at Buffalo, two simple strength tests are pretty accurate at predicting longevity in older women. One is hand grip strength, and the other is how quickly people can stand up from a seated position without using their arms. By the way, I remember interviewing former President Jimmy Carter when he was quite old and being really impressed how he just popped out of the chair without using his arms. Not a lot of older people can actually do that. But I think the message here is that maintaining strength as you age is going to help you perform everyday activities, but also help you avoid injury and stay independent. I'm Dr. Sanjay Gupta, helping you live a better life.
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0: whatever then.
1: Yeah.
2: Yeah. I mean, I think I got her a pretty nice gift. It's okay. Things I
0: don't,
2: would like.
0: Don't ruin it on the air. Tell us off the air. I want to know.
1: Yeah. But she's always like taking your stuff though, right? So.
2: Oh, God. Yeah. So yeah. If I like it.
1: Yes. Yeah.
2: You know, she's going to appreciate it.
1: Oh, that's so fun.
0: Got a t-shirt with an inappropriate phrase on it?
1: Yeah, probably.
0: How are you doing today, Tori D?
1: I'm good. I went to the Ports game last night.
0: Yay. Oh, right on.
1: We
0: okay.
1: beat the Fresno Grizzlies 11-5, so that was...
0: Yay! Nice. Go Ports.
1: Keep at it, boys.
2: She get you a good wiener?
1: No, it was closed, and I'm...
2: Closed?
1: I'm locked in for the next 4 weeks. I'm being really, really good to myself, so I was like, I'll forego the hot dog tonight.
0: Okay. Well, sometimes you have to do that.
1: You have to delay a hot dog.
2: So you couldn't even justify the protein. You're like, no.
1: Yeah. So I'm also like, I'm really being strict about like the gluten stuff too right now.
2: Yeah.
1: Just because it causes so much inflammation in
2: me. Do like straight wiener, no bun.
0: But just, you know what? Go on Friday and do two.
2: Raw dog it.
0: Just go on Friday and have two.
2: Yeah.
0: Put them on a stick and make them good.
1: Yeah.
0: Yeah. I had to take Jax to the vet yesterday. He's okay. We just had to get a blood test for his heartworm medication because it expired. And I'm like, we got to get him back on that, plus his flea medication and stuff. So I brought him in there, and he was a really good boy with everybody else. And the lady's like, we'll take him back. We'll come back out. And she came walking out, and she goes, Jax is a big boy. And I'm like, yeah. She goes, he weighed 138 pounds.
2: Oh, my God.
0: I was like, you're wrong. The scale's wrong. Go weigh him again. Yes. So she came back and she's like, okay, he's 125. And I was like, well, that's a little bit different, but he's still
2: pretty big.
0: Huge boy. Yeah. And he's supposed to be around 110. So we have to put him on a diet.
2: Oh, no.
1: Yes. Well, I got some recommendations for you.
0: I know. I bet you do. Yeah.
1: I eat boy kibble. So
0: he's going to have to delay the hot dog as well.
1: Yeah.
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3: It's early enough. Things are still looking good through Stockton right now. 599 both at the limit, but it's getting very thick in Tracy already. We're looking at the brake lights on 205 beginning, even before you get to the 11th Street merge, and that's stop and go on to 580 and continue that way over the Altamont Pass to North Flynn Road. That's traffic. I'm Ron Servi.
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0: You're checking to make sure you got all that stuff right now after you hear that song, aren't you?
1: Mm-hmm. I'm on my third Honda key.
2: Oh, God.
1: I can't find two now.
2: I found my spare one for the first time in 2 years.
1: See?
2: This morning.
0: It's DJ Walker, Jamie Lee, Tori Diaz, John Mayer playing guitar on that, by the way.
1: Yeah, it's crazy.
0: A lady song. So we have three children under the age of four in our house, mm-hmm. and it's challenging sometimes, but then there are moments where you're like, okay, I guess we're doing something right in a way, because last night the kids were playing, and it's that sound of laughter when little kids are just mm-hmm. making each other crack up,
2: yeah.
0: and then there's this one thing that happened in the middle of that laughter that kind of made me go, oh, okay, maybe this is all right.
1: Yeah.
0: So I recorded it. And here's what it sounds like when the kids were playing. I don't know what they're saying, but they're just laughing.
1: I love that. A pokey in the eye and a poop. A pokey in the eye and a poop?
3: No potty talk.
2: No potty talk.
1: I heard poop. I told you I heard poop. You know what it sounds like? Charlie bit me.
2: Ah, Charlie.
0: One of the kids starts to, and the other one's like, hey, no potty talk.
1: No poop.
0: And I was like, okay, all right. Mm-hmm. You know, some self-regulation there. That's the goal, right?
1: That's what you're going to start saying to me.
0: Yeah.
1: No potty talk.
0: You have to put some money in the jar over there. Yeah. That's what you need to do.
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0: Hey there, it's DJ Walker. Did you miss out on some of the fun this week? Well, we got you covered. It's the Best of the Morning Show with me, Jamie Lee, and Tori D. 3 hours of the most fun moments, craziest calls, biggest country stars, all in one place. 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
16: 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We do have a few brake lights now getting into Manteca, though, approaching 120. And from there, though, you're heading into Tracy. You'll find 205 already jamming up before the 11th Street merge, heading for 580 and the Altamont Pass. That's traffic. I'm Ron Servi.
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5: I'm Jay Struberg with ABC 10, and here's what's happening. Stockton's new City Hall is officially open. City leaders say the facility brings most services, including utility payments, permits, parking, and event applications under one roof, making them easier to access. There's still no decision on the future of the old City Hall on North El Dorado Street, but the mayor says its historic significance will be preserved. The ribbon cutting comes exactly 100 years after the original building was dedicated in 1926. A new program is helping some 911 callers get care without sending an ambulance. It's called Nurse Navigation, now available across Stanislaus County. For non-life-threatening calls, dispatchers can connect people with a licensed nurse instead, freeing up emergency crews for critical situations. And drones are helping crack down on illegal fireworks. Sacramento fire officials say at least one home could face $100,000 in fines after being identified using aerial technology over the 4th of July. For Cat Country 103, I'm ABC 10's Jay Struberg. Northern
17: California weather. Good Wednesday morning. Temperatures today are going to be much more seasonal than what we saw yesterday. Yesterday was nice. We were in the mid-80s in the valley. Today, I've got us in those low to mid-90s. So again, more seasonal, what you'd expect for the time of year. Still plenty of sunshine. Things are going to warm up, though, over the next several days. We've got more days in the mid to upper 90s around the corner, and it could even be a little bit sticky by Sunday. That's your Cat Country forecast. I'm ABC 10 meteorologist Brendan Minjeff.
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0: Still a lefty on Cat Country 103. Good morning. It's DJ Walker, Jamie Lee, and Tori D.
1: And we have some trivia for Country in the Grove tickets for you.
0: Ooh, all right.
1: And so what we want to know is you got to tell us, over 30% of people look forward to doing this in the summertime. You got to tell us what this is. 30%. Over 30% of people look forward to doing this in the summertime.
2: Being naked.
1: You know, as hot as it is here, I've spent an inordinate amount of time doing that in my own home.
2: That's what I'm saying.
1: I've never done that anywhere else.
3: I don't really look forward to it, though.
1: I do. Get these clothes off me, man.
2: Right? Get it off. You don't have to wear a bra, dude.
3: As long as it's in the dark. Like, don't turn the lights on. Right? I don't want to see that.
1: Well, it's hot. Why would you turn the lights on anyways? Do we not conserve energy?
2: Mm-hmm.
1: So you got to tell us, in order to go to Country in the Grove, over 30% of people look forward to doing this in the summertime. What is it?
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14: 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And that carries you over the Altamont Pass to North Flynn Road. That's traffic. 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

0: Cat Country 103. Good morning. Thanks for listening again. It's DJ Walker, Jamie Lee, and Tori D.
1: So we got Country in the Grove coming up on July 24th. Matt Stell, Jacob Hackworth, Jeff Crossman Band. Going to be a great night. And we have your tickets. But you got to answer our trivia question. And we want to know, over 30% of people look forward to doing this in the summertime. What is it?
2: Is it camping at the lake?
0: Good answer.
1: Ooh, like that.
0: Not camping at the lake, though. What lake do you like to camp at?
2: I like to camp at Lake Clementine.
0: I haven't been to Lake Clementine. Mm-mm. Where is that?
2: That's up above Auburn, between Auburn and Forest Hill.
1: Oh, okay.
0: All right. Cool. I camp at Quail Lakes.
3: don't camp there.
0: In Stockton, right there by the CVS.
3: Right with the other tents.
2: Hey, I camp at Stockton Marina right there at Village West.
0: Yeah. I hear you. Okay, thanks for calling in. That's a good try, though. Right, have a good morning. Cat Country, good morning.
4: Ice cream or a popsicle, like a frozen meat and support.
0: I look forward to that 24 hours a day. But yes, going out and having ice cream on a summer day, like going to Foster Freeze and getting a cone, or going to Baskin Robbins and spending $35 for a tiny little ice cream cake.
4: For overpriced ice cream, yes.
0: Not our answer. That's a good try, though. Thanks for calling.
4: Okay. Thank you.
0: Bye. Hi, Cat Country. Good morning.
5: Good morning.
0: What's your guess?
5: Is it like going to like festivals, fairs?
0: That's a great guess.
3: More specific.
1: Yeah.
3: What would you do at the fair specifically?
5: Concert.
1: Yes, that is it.
3: That's it.
1: That is it. Good job. Wow.
3: Concerts.
5: Oh, man. Oh, my God.
1: Congratulations.
0: You're coming to Country in the Grove July 24th with Matt Stell, Jacob Hackworth, and the Jeff Crossman Band. It's going to be a fun time.
5: Oh, my gosh. Thank you so much.
0: You're welcome.
5: You're my baby girl, my best date. She's coming.
0: There you go. That'll be a great time. Bring some friends, too. We'll be back with your tickets, okay? Hold on.
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12: 599 looking good through Stockton right now, as is the crosstown freeway between the two. Not so lucky in Tracy. That started awful early out here. Westbound 205 still backed up before the 11th Street merge. Pretty solid now heading out to 580. 580 continuing back crawl over the Altamont Pass. Best traffic. I'm Ron Servey.
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0: Cat Country 103. Good morning. It's DJ Walker, Jamie Lee, and Tori D.
1: And we're going to talk about Taylor's tacky wedding because she is so tacky, lock, stock, and barrel with the social media rollout of this wedding that I'm falling into the trap and I'm paying attention every single day.
2: I'm really surprised. This all screams Travis to me because I didn't take her for everything that appears to have happened with this wedding.
1: When you hear these details of what went on inside of Madison Square Garden on Friday the 3rd, you are going to 100% say you are absolutely right about it being about Travis. So we know that like the meals, they had like burgers and fries and lobster meat and like chicken breast with rib meat and like a bunch of stuff that we were all like,
2: of course they had breasts.
0: Sounds pretty good to me.
1: Well, I don't know if I saw Taylor Swift having burgers and french fries at her wedding. Reportedly, I saw something that there were chicken tenders as well, but not like Raising Cane's chicken tenders, like the frozen Sysco chicken tenders.
0: Were they in a basket with fries and did you get ranch?
1: Well, they were in a basket of some sort because apparently Taylor Swift and Travis Kelce had a buffet at their wedding.
0: Oh, okay.
1: Which I love a good wedding buffet, but I go to normal people weddings where you're not going to have to stand in line for over an hour with 1,200 other people. That is a sit-down served dinner. At that,
2: but it wasn't.
1: 1,200 people, you need to be seated and have your food brought to you.
0: Wait, do you think that they used the vendors inside Madison Square Garden?
1: Probably.
0: You had to go to the hot dog stand?
2: I think it was
0: stand,
1: the ball game hot dogs.
0: And you had to go up to the kiosk to get your food?
2: The concessions?
1: Yes.
0: Yeah, the concession stands, and then go back down into where the wedding was.
1: All these celebrities were waiting in line for food at the buffet. Bad on them. And then for the ceremony, to get into the ceremony, certain celebrities, A, had to stand in line for about 30, 40 minutes to get into the ceremony, but then there wasn't enough seating reportedly. And so, like,
2: in an overflow room?
1: They had an overflow room of standing room only, apparently.
0: Oh, they got all the section where they play basketball. You could just sit up there in the stands. It's all good.
1: How are you Taylor Swift's wedding planner and you don't account for 1,200 guests to have enough room for them for the ceremony? That, by the way,

0: Sandler as your officiant. There was also a Chanel purse auction.
1: An auction?
0: At the wedding. I've never seen a wedding have an auction. Usually you just make a donation in lieu of gift.
2: Okay.
0: But she's auctioning off Chanel purse. She couldn't get a Birkin, the most expensive bag in the world.
1: she only got Chanel.
0: Chanel.
2: Maybe it was a Chanel West Coast.
0: Look, I'm a designer girly, okay? I'm a designer girly. I have designer items. Chanel is like the common people's designer, okay? It is affordable for a designer.
1: Wow.
0: I expect Taylor Swift to have something exclusive. If you're going to have me at your wedding with 1,200 other people and you want me to spend my money on an auction, you better have something that I can't go out and purchase myself. You better have something that only Taylor Swift can get.
1: It doesn't end up on the Goodwill site, because I have seen Chanel purses on the Goodwill auction
0: site. Yes, and it's a great brand. And don't get me wrong,
2: this would probably end up on an eBay site that it was actually the one that was there at the wedding, and you can make some money off of it.
0: And then the piece de resistance that the most people were upset about is that they ran out of champagne halfway through the day.
1: So these people couldn't eat. They just, these people were loaded.
0: Yeah. And I think that's why there was no funds policy. They're trying
1: to get loaded. So they all experience weddings like the rest of us do.
0: Yeah. Yes.
1: They had to wait in line. Oh my goodness, these poor celebrities.
0: Uh-huh. And that's why I say, like, no matter how much money you have in the world, the universe will humble you. And it just happened to apparently, allegedly, reportedly humble Taylor Swift on her wedding day. Because she had to run around thinking about all that.
1: I do think it's kind of funny, too, that the other couple climbed up the Empire State Building and showed her up.
0: Yes. Well, okay.
1: That took attention away from Taylor.
0: So you and I on the conspiracy thing, that happened before Taylor's wedding. And then the next day after Taylor's wedding, Beyonce dropped a song, which kind of felt like, I'm going to let you finish, Taylor.
2: Mm-hmm.
0: But Beyonce's the greatest of all time. So that is that's the latest on the Taylor Travis wedding, is that it may not have been as like fancy as you would think it is. It seems very much like a wedding that like you or I would have.
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3: We are still 5 minutes on that early part of 580. The stoppage will be getting around 132 just as make your way into Tracy. That'll continue to Corral Hollow. A bit of a break, and then the real heavy traffic beginning right at the 205 merge. That carries you over the Altamont Pass to North Flynn Road. That's traffic. I'm Ron Servia.
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0: Cat Country 103. Thanks for listening again this morning. It's DJ Walker, Jamie Lee, and Tori D.
1: It's my favorite time of year. It's fair season.
2: Yay!
1: I love a good fair. I love the food. I love the people watching. I love the animals. Everything about it. Jamie Lee, you and I went last year to the Alameda County Fair.
2: We had so much fun. It was the wiener competition. Is your friend not in it this year?
1: She actually is not. No, since she already competed. She took third bronze at the Coney Island Hot Dog Eating Contest on the 4th of July.
0: Ooh, so, that's the big one.
1: So they did the qualifying earlier this year.
2: That's right.
1: At different locations, I think. So Alameda County Fair is going on right now through the 12th. Mm-hmm. We've given away some tickets to that. But they also do what's called the Foodies Choice Awards at the Alameda County Fair. Yes, and we found out last year we ate a ton of really good food last year. But the 2026 Foodies Choice Awards results are in.
2: Okay.
1: Okay. And we are the top three winners of the best fair food at the Alameda County Fair.
0: Okay.
1: And I think we might have to try some of these before it ends.
2: Because we're going tomorrow night to see El King.
1: Yes, we are. So coming in third is the deep fried Hawaiian rolls at the Pineapple Grill in the Blue Zone.
2: That's all you had to say. I'm good.
1: Right? So here's what they are. If you can't like visualize it, it's an actual Hawaiian roll, deep fried, and then slathered in what looks like butter and cinnamon, sugar, and like
0: it's like turned
1: glaze.
0: Into a donut or a cinnamon roll. Yeah, it looks good.
1: You know?
0: It's on a stick too, so it's easy to transport.
1: Everything should be easy to transport at a fair. Okay, I want to walk and eat.
2: I'm down. We should try that.
1: We are going to try that.
2: Does that have gluten, though? You can gluten yourself?
1: It's a, well, I mean, I already
0: you
1: had
0: have
1: an
0: to
1: issue
0: sacrifice.
1: Last year. So.
2: Last year from the fair, you almost didn't make it home.
1: I almost did not make it home. That was an emergency.
0: Plan your exit.
2: Yeah, right.
1: I'll just bring some Depends. second place.
0: That's not fair.
1: Second place is a Flamin' Hot Cheetos Tornado Potato.
2: Ooh.
1: And you get that at potato with an exclamation mark. I love this. This I can probably have.
2: That sounds good.
1: Because it's like the spiraled potato with like hot Cheetos on it.
2: Oh. So wait a minute. So is this more like the fries or is this a baked potato?
1: This is like a baked potato that they spiral.
0: It's one of those long spiraled, like a slinky potato on a stick. I've seen those before. They have those at the...
2: Is it on a stick, though?
0: Yeah,
1: usually they're on a stick. Yeah.
2: Okay.
1: And then they coat it in the hot Cheetos.
2: Ooh.
0: That's all right.
2: I'm down, because I love hot Cheeto popcorn.
1: See? And that's kind of what it's like, but like potato.
2: Yes.
1: Okay. And then the first place winner... Okay, are we ready? Are we ready?
2: Ready.
1: The Main Squeeze Strawberry Lemonade Cookie from the Dough Show took first place in the 2026 Foodie Awards.
2: That does sound damn good.
1: Freaking strawberry lemonade cookie.
2: Oh,
1: how delicious would that be after eating a hot Cheeto potato?
2: Because one of my favorite things to get at the fair is like the divinity and their fudge.
1: Yeah.
2: So that cookie would go nicely with that.
1: Wouldn't it though?
2: I'm down.
1: I can't wait to go eat all the food
2: at
1: the fair.
2: Oh my goodness, let's go.
0: I do see some stuff that they have here though that was in the running that didn't make it.
1: What is it?
0: It's the pickle corn dog. They take a dill pickle, they hollow it out, they put a hot dog in it, and they deep fry it like a corn dog. And I'm like, how come that didn't make it in the top three? Because to me, that sounds like
1: it's
0: the...
1: It's going
0: to
1: be number one in my mouth.
2: That does sound good.
0: I was going to say, it's got like the three things that you like the most,
1: scratch
0: right?
1: All of that, yes.
2: Yeah.
1: I'm going for that.
0: A pickle dog?
1: Mm.
0: Corn dog, come on. All right, well, let's get out. Get one for me.
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10: Still very slow on that early part of 580 westbound, jamming up right around 132 getting into Tracy. It's going to continue to Corral Hollow. A very nice break from there all the way out to the 205 merge, but then it turns solid again. And that's going to carry you over the Altamont Pass to North Flynn Road. That's traffic. 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
12: I'm Jay Struberg with ABC 10, and here's what's happening. Stockton's new City Hall is officially open. City leaders say the facility brings most services, including utility payments, permits, parking, and event applications under one roof, making them easier to access. There's still no decision on the future of the old City Hall on North El Dorado Street, but the mayor says its historic significance will be preserved. The ribbon cutting comes exactly 100 years after the original building was dedicated in 1926. A new program is helping some 911 callers get care without sending an ambulance. It's called Nurse Navigation, now available across Stanislaus County. For non-life-threatening calls, dispatchers can connect people with a licensed nurse instead, freeing up emergency crews for critical situations. And drones are helping crack down on illegal fireworks. Sacramento fire officials say at least one home could face $100,000 in fines after being identified using aerial technology over the 4th of July. For Cat Country 103, I'm ABC 10's Jay Struberg.
13: Northern California weather. Good Wednesday morning. Temperatures today are going to be much more seasonal than what we saw yesterday. Yesterday was nice. We were in the mid-80s in the valley. Today, I've got us in those low to mid-90s. So again, more seasonal, what you'd expect for the time of year. Still plenty of sunshine. Things are going to warm up, though, over the next several days. We've got more days in the mid to upper 90s around the corner, and it could even be a little bit sticky by Sunday. That's your Cat Country forecast. I'm ABC 10 meteorologist Brendan Minjeff.
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0: And new traditionalists.
1: Hi, it's Joe Party.
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0: 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Good morning. It's DJ Walker, Jamie Lee, and Tori D.
1: In my good vibes, I've got a police officer that uses his own money to let kids experience movies for the first time.
2: I want to hear good vibes.
1: So this is Greenway Middle School in Phoenix, and this is their After the Bell summer program. And for the last couple of years, what school resource officer Sean Revis tried to do is let kids experience something that they don't usually get to experience, because a lot of these kids are coming from lower income homes. Mm-hmm.
3: Their family doesn't have a car. Parents, if they have two, work multiple jobs. I mean, half of them have never been to a water park before. They've never been across the other side of the highway before. So that's the joy. People say, why do you give money to kids that aren't your own? Well, they should be everybody's kids.
1: Well, every child deserves to have an experience, a childhood. Mm-hmm. You know, it's really hard growing up and like, did you ever go to the movies? No. What about the water park? No.
4: Yeah.
1: Yeah. So to be able to just have those normal experiences of kids that we took for granted.
4: Yep.
1: A lot of these kids never get to do something like that. Like you said, or even go to the other side of the street. They've never been to Target. So he spent, for this time, it was $2,000 of his own money.
4: Wow.
1: To take these kids, 144 seventh and eighth graders, to see Toy Story 5.
4: Oh,
0: that's super cool.
1: And then at first when they said, but, you know, see if your parents can chip in. So if you want candy or something like that.
4: Mm-hmm.
1: And then he saw the looks on their faces. So the next day he's like, you know what? I feel bad. I'll pay for everything. So you guys can get popcorn. You can get candy. You can get drinks. You can see Toy Story. Don't ask your parents for anything. Well, I'll take care of this.
0: That's
1: now, last
0: awesome.
1: Year, he took him to the water park, and that was like $3,000. Again, this is coming out of his own pocket.
0: Yeah.
1: Now, they did have a summer trip that was planned, and apparently at the last minute, it wasn't going to happen. So he wasn't planning on doing this again, but it was like, well, I did it last year, so I can't disappoint these kids. They were expecting another trip. So what he's also experienced being a cop for 20 years is he has also got his own foundation, because he noticed, especially being a cop, sometimes little kids were scared of cops.
4: Yeah.
0: Mm-hmm.
1: Sometimes because maybe the environment they've grown up in or what their parents have told them. So he said, I noticed they respond really well to, you know, superheroes, though.
4: Yeah.
1: So he's created a foundation called Put on the Cape, a foundation for hope. So it's a charity that is helping children in lower income areas, and kind of like not to be afraid of, you know,
4: build that trust with them,
1: building trust and asking for help.
4: Wow. That's amazing.
1: Yeah. So that's your good vibes.
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16: Getting a bit thicker through Ribbon northbound 99. The brake light's coming on just before Jacktown Road towards 120 in Manteca. If from here you're heading into Tracy, you're going to find traffic on 205 beginning to slow down before the 11th Street merge. That'll continue stopping on to 580 and over the Altamont Pass. That's traffic. I'm Ron Servi.
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0: 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Morning, it's DJ Walker, Jamie Lee, and Tori D.
1: Since it's hump day, I just thought we would have a little bit of fun, and I want to see and know, animals are goofy. Mm-hmm. You know I relate better to animals than people.
2: Sure.
1: So I want to know, what is the weird thing your animal does? Or you had an animal at one point that you're like, I can't believe what this dog would do. So post your pictures, one, on Facebook, but two, call us and tell us about it. Like, I just posted my Egyptian Uromastix. His name is Godzilla, and he's doing his best time cop pose. Because like Jean-Claude Van Damme, if you look at him, he does the splits, but he's not touching the bottom of the tank. He always throws himself like against the glass to look out. Like standing up.
0: And then he goes. Look at me.
1: He has very human-like qualities, but also he looks like a Godzilla toy. Like when we went to Universal Studios a couple months ago, I'm like, oh my gosh, this looks, he looks like a toy, the way he acts with his hands.
2: Aww.
1: He's so cute. So I want to know, like, what is the weird thing your animals do? Maybe you have a lizard that's like Jean-Claude Van Damme. I don't know.
0: Maybe you have a lizard named Jean-Claude Van Damme.
1: DJ, you've had a lot of pets. Like, what's a weird thing, goofy thing?
0: I had a cat named Java.
1: Mm-hmm.
0: And when she was given to me by my wife's friend before my wife and I were married. So we were dating. I was living by myself. And I had this cat, Java. And she would be an indoor-outdoor cat. So she would take off and she would sort of roam the neighborhood. And then I would try and call her back in to eat because I'm like, I know she hadn't eaten any food. So I call her and she wouldn't come. So I go out in the back porch and I would sing the national anthem.
1: and that would work.
0: And she would come running.
1: Wow.
0: And if she was inside the house and I started singing the national anthem slowly, she would come and she would like jump up on the couch and get up onto my chest like, are you okay?
1: Dang.
0: So only time I ever knew of the cat that was like super patriotic like that.
1: That is crazy. You know what? I think that cat was a spy.
2: Yeah.
1: That was a test to make sure if the cat lives, then maybe you can go ahead and be with him. That cat was a test.
2: Oh, absolutely.
1: How about you, Tori?
2: So when I had a pug, he was a sweet little old senior pug named
1: Sailor.
2: Yeah, my sweet baby. So he did not like specifically one song. We were very music household.
1: Yeah.
2: And there was one song we could never, ever, ever play because he hated it. And it was Who Let the Dogs Out by Baha.
1: Oh, my God. You know what? He's got great taste in music because I hate that song, too.
2: Yeah.
1: Who Let the Dogs Out?
2: Yeah, who? It came on a commercial at one point and the TV was on and we didn't know that he hated that song. And I swear that tiny little pug turned into a 6'5" boxer trying to get at the TV.
0: Yeah.
2: Bark it. Well, you know, it's a pug. So it was like, woo, woo, woo.
1: Yeah.
2: But and then we realized, oh, this is how we can annoy him.
1: So you kept doing it.
2: Oh, yeah. All the time. I'm pretty sure in the afterlife that song haunts him because of us.
1: Who would have known that Tori is one to, you know, haunt sailors and mess with them?
2: Me.
1: Fleet Week.
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17: Getting a bit thicker through Ribbon northbound 99. The brake light's coming on just before Jacktown Road towards 120 in Manteca. If from here you're heading into Tracy, you're going to find traffic on 205 beginning to slow down before the 11th Street merge. That'll continue stopping on to 580 and over the Altamont Pass. That's traffic. I'm Ron Servi.
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0: 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Good morning. It's DJ Walker, Jamie Lee, and Tori D.
1: We just want to know, what are the weird things that your pets do?
2: I had a blue-nosed pit bull. His name was Tig. I don't know if you've ever seen Sons of Anarchy.
1: Yes. Mm-hmm.
2: That's where he got his name.
1: Oh.
2: Now, Tig had this weird trait that we found out one day. And if you pulled out change from your pocket and set it onto the table, he would come, 110 pounds would come storming into the living room and slide across the coffee table trying to get the change. He did not like change. If you spun a quarter, he could hear that from a mile away, and he would come in and try to steal that quarter from you. He hated change.
0: He's like, don't shortchange me, man. Dollar bills only. Come on. I only go for... Yeah.
1: The Venus dance for the dollar bills.
0: My money don't jingle jingle, it folds.
2: But yeah, he just did not like change, and it was by chance that we found that out.
0: Most of us don't like change.
2: We all need change.
0: Yes we do. True. Yes, we do. Yep. That's a good one. Thanks for calling in.
2: All right, you guys.
1: Bye. Bye. Interesting. I wonder what it was. Was it maybe it sounded like a chain?
3: Oh, maybe.
1: You know what I mean? I'm trying to figure out why would a dog not like
0: sometimes
1: change?
0: You just don't know. Sometimes they're just weird like that, and they just don't like that thing, no matter what it is.
1: There's that.
0: And they're just quirky like that.
1: All right, well, we got your Stanco Fair tickets next on Cat
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5: 5 and 99, both looking good through Stockton, as is the crosstown freeway between the two. If you are heading out of town to the north on 99, you have no troubles up into Lodi. You're leaving on 5 southbound. That looks great heading into Lathrop, as does westbound 120 out of Manteca. That's traffic. I'm Ron Servi.
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8: My name is Rob Gonzalez from Merced, California. Jamie Lee is my favorite. I listen to her every morning when I come from, I'm a truck driver. When I come back from the Bay Area, she's got me locked in. And she's great. Her and DJ Walker, fantastic.
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2: And we've got your tickets to Stanco Fair. 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
1: Woo! 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
2: I like it. 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
5: 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And for years, I had jacked up teeth. It got so bad that eventually I started gluing the crowns in to where the post used to be to hold the crown on, just so that I could talk. But they would fall out at the worst time, like when I was at dinner or with family and friends. I eventually just started talking with my hand over my mouth because I didn't want people to see my teeth. And then comes Dr. Eggleston and inserts implants where my canine teeth used to be and new crowns, and he changed my life forever. I remember when the work was done, he held a mirror up to my face and he said, "Andy, what do you think?" 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I said, "Dr. Eggleston, I can't," and I couldn't get the words out. 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It's not just a slogan. 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
13: 5 and 99, both looking good through Stockton, as is the crosstown freeway between the two. If you are heading out of town to the north on 99, you have no troubles up into Lodi. If you're leaving on 5 southbound, that looks great heading into Lathrop, as does westbound 120 out of Manteca. That's traffic. I'm Ron Serving.
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14: I'm Jay Struber with ABC 10, and here's what's happening. Stockton's new City Hall is officially open. City leaders say the facility brings most services, including utility payments, permits, parking, and event applications under one roof, making them easier to access. There's still no decision on the future of the old City Hall on North El Dorado Street, but the mayor says its historic significance will be preserved.
0: The ribbon cutting comes exactly 100 years after the original building was dedicated in 1926. A new program is helping some 911 callers get care without sending an ambulance. It's called Nurse Navigation, now available across Stanislaus County. For non-life-threatening calls, dispatchers can connect people with a licensed nurse instead, freeing up emergency crews for critical situations. And drones are helping crack down on illegal fireworks. Sacramento fire officials say at least one home could face $100,000 in fines after being identified using aerial technology over the 4th of July. For Cat Country 103, I'm ABC 10's Jay Struberg.
15: Good Wednesday morning. Temperatures today are going to be much more seasonal than what we saw yesterday. Yesterday was nice. We were in the mid-80s in the valley. Today, I've got us in those low to mid-90s. So again, more seasonal, what you'd expect for the time of year. Still plenty of sunshine. Things are going to warm up, though, over the next several days. We've got more days in the mid to upper 90s around the corner, and it could even be a little bit sticky by Sunday. That's your Cat Country forecast. I'm ABC 10 meteorologist Brendan Minjeff.
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0: Cat Country 103, good morning. It's DJ Walker, Jamie Lee, Tori D. High octane excitement with the truck and tractor pulls at the Stanislaus County Fair. Ashley's going to try and figure out this mashup. Where are you from?
1: Stockton.
0: Good morning.
1: Good morning. I think I have the song.
0: All okay. Right, let's listen one more time and see if you can figure these out.
2: Did you grow up on a tractor? Did your daddy's tractor? I'm just another John Deere guy. Up on a tractor.
0: Go for it.
1: So the first song, what's your country song, Thomas Rhett?
3: Mm-hmm.
1: Country Girl, Shake It For Me, Luke Bryan, and A.A. Walker Hayes.
0: You got it!
3: Yeah!
1: Woo! The first one threw me off.
0: Right on. You got them all.
3: You also got your tickets to the Stanislaus County Fair. Saturday is Thunder in the Valley. It is truck and tractor pulls, and you're going to be there.
1: Awesome. Thank you.
0: Have fun.

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Well, here's something you ought to know. Old Dominion is doing a show in Las Vegas, and you could be there. It's an amazing trip, and it's free for a text message. Text the national keyword LIGHT, L-I-G-H-T, to 95819 for a chance to win this trip on Cat Country. Good luck. From the silent-

0: Ty Myers on Cat Country 103. He'll be here at the Fruit Yard on August 21st. It's DJ Walker, Jamie Lee, Tori D, so I now have a uniball.
1: I'm sorry?
2: Yeah, what?
1: You have one?
0: I have
1: like
0: a uniball.
1: Unicycle?
0: It's a no, not a unicycle or a unibrow, a uniball. It's a pen. It is a ballpoint pen. And the reason I have one of these now is because going down
1: Your
0: the rabbit
1: hole. Has the other one on the counter?
0: Going down the rabbit hole of stuff on Instagram, I saw a guy who was a former counterfeiter who gave up how he used to wash checks.
1: Oh.
0: And he said, here's how you wash a check. And I'm not going to explain it on the air in case he wanted to do it. But the thing was, is people will use cheap pens that they get just from wherever, random place you got. Yeah. Some company gave you like a cheap pen, or maybe you have a paper made or some sort
1: little
0: of a Bic. Yeah, the super cheap.
1: Okay.
0: Apparently, the ink that are in those pens can be washed off a check fairly easily. So what they do is they save the signature on a check that you wrote to whatever, like your mortgage or something, and they save the signature, they wash off the name and the amount, and then they go ahead and they fill back in the name and the amount, and your signature is still on the check, and they're able to cash that check. Now, the Uniball is a company that makes a pen called the 207.
1: Yeah.
0: It has a chemical ink that bonds to the paper and cannot be washed off.
1: Wow.
0: It's almost like an anti-counterfeiting type of a pen.
2: And I will say that I use those pens. They're some of the best pens that you can use just in general as far as smoothness goes. And
0: if
2: there's suddenly a run on them, I'm going to start stealing them from everybody I see.
0: Well, those are the ones that the banks have inside there. They use those particularly inside banks. So if you are the kind of person who is always writing out checks, maybe for your business you're writing out checks or something, and you're using like whatever is in the coffee cup sitting on your desk, you want to make sure you get a pen that has an ink particle that chemically bonds to the paper that cannot be washed off.
1: You, too, want to become a uniball man.
0: Yes, you do. You want to be a uniballer. So people can't steal your money.
1: Just
0: thought I'd pass it along.
3: 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He once gave a pep talk so good, both teams won. It's DJ Walker in the morning on Cat Country 103.
0: Hey there, it's DJ Walker. Did you miss out on some of the fun this week? Well, we got you covered. It's the Best of the Morning Show with me, Jamie Lee, and Tori D. 3 hours of the most fun moments, craziest calls, biggest country stars, all in one place. 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
9: Northbound 99 looking good, coming up from Modesto up through Ripon. 5 and 99 both looking good through Stockton, as it's the crosstown freeway between the two. Heading into Tracy, 205 westbound still, backed up from before the 11th Street merge, heading for 580 in the Altamont Pass. That's traffic. I'm Ron Servia.
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0: Cat Country 103, good morning. It's DJ Walker, Jamie Lee, Tori D. Time to talk a little bit of trash about Taylor Swift and Travis Kelce's wedding.
1: Ooh, like, today's the day.
0: Like literal trash.
1: Why?
0: Like the garbage that was thrown out. Somebody had collected all the garbage, and they put it on a website called NewYorkGarbage.com.
1: NY Garbage?
0: Mm-hmm. And it actually, they package it up. It says New York City Garbage, just married, 7326. And there's like a broken little AirPod that's in one of these. There's, I don't know, like a soda can top.
2: Looks that like crap's a, probably worth money.
0: Looks like a ring pop. Well, they sold it all. It was only $25 and you could buy it all. And you could take a little piece of the trash from the giant wedding along with you. But yeah, I can't believe that people were selling the garbage online.
1: One man's trash is another man's treasure. Mm-hmm.
0: That's true. But it just got me thinking too that this website exists and they have other things from New York. So if you know of somebody and you'd like to send them something that represents their personality or who they were to you as an ex, you could send them a box of garbage from New York.
1: Please don't tempt me. I've already done something else like this before. Don't tempt me.
0: And there's some, and it looks, it's in a really nice package, has a logo on the outside of it. It's a clear box and it's just loaded with all kinds of garbage. It's like just stuff that's been taken off the street in New York City. So
1: wow,
0: a little sample of something there. And now they've got more stuff for the Taylor and Travis wedding. Hopefully they'll have another round coming up fairly soon. You can buy it for $20.
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9: The early part of 580 is starting to loosen up a bit, but still sluggish traffic beginning around 132 heading into Tracy. That'll continue to Corral Hollow. But the stop and go is still waiting for you. That'd be right at the 205 merge. And it's going to carry you over the Altamont Pass to North Flynn Road. That's traffic. 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

0: Bailey Zimmerman on Cat Country 103. This is going to be kind of interesting. Jacob Hackworth, who is going to be singing at our Country in the Grove show, he's written songs for Bailey Zimmerman.
1: Yeah.
0: And Corey Hart. And Morgan Wallen. He's a songwriter. He's done all kinds of stuff. So if you're coming out to Country in the Grove, you're going to see not only some great music from Matt Stell, but Jacob Hackworth is one of the guys who's in one of those writing rooms in Nashville writing these songs. But he's got some great stories about how he hung out with Morgan Wallen and wrote some tunes, and you'll be able to hear his versions of those songs. So we'll give you an opportunity to go for free to Country in the Grove, and we'll do a little mashup here. Today is National Video Game Day.
1: Is it?
0: Yeah.
1: You sure?
0: I'm glad my computer is switching over to the right page over here.
1: Maybe you need to play more video games to jog that memory.
2: Yeah.
0: I don't play any video games. Now, these are going back to ones I used to play, though. So here we go. This is a mashup of video game theme songs. You got to tell us the names of these video games. Jamie, I'm guessing you're going to know every single one of these.
1: I might.
0: Okay?
2: I probably won't know any.
0: All right. Well, here we go.

0: The last one's a tough one. It's a curveball.
1: I mean, that's easy.
0: We know that.
1: The second one, I know it, but I don't know it.
2: I do. It's permanently burned into my brain. I'm 99% sure.
1: Like Luigi's Haunted Mansion or something?
2: Yeah, that's what I'm thinking, yeah.
0: That last one's a jam, though.
2: Yeah, it is.
0: All right, 209-766-5103 for National Video Game Day, I think.
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0: Hey there, it's DJ Walker. Did you miss out on some of the fun this week? 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Backdraft, maybe.
1: There it is.
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0: 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Hey there, it's DJ Walker. Did you miss out on some of the fun this week?
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0: 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Hey there, it's DJ Walker. 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
0: 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It's our show on the go. Hey there, it's DJ Walker. Did you miss out on some of the fun this week? Well, we got you covered. It's the best of the morning show with me, Jamie Lee, and Tori D. 3 hours of the most fun moments, craziest calls, biggest country stars, all in one place. Grammy award-winning newest member of the Grand Ole Opry, Lainey Wilson.
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12: The early part of 580 is starting to loosen up a bit, but still sluggish traffic beginning around 132 heading into Tracy. That'll continue to Corral Hollow, but the stop and go is still waiting for you. That'd be right at the 205 merge. That's going to carry you over the Altamont Pass to North Flynn Road. That's traffic. I'm Ron Servi.
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0: 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It's DJ Walker, Jamie Lee, Tori D. Today is National Video Game Day today, so go work out your thumbs. Hello there.
1: Good morning.
0: All right, let's listen one more time to those video game themes and see if you can name them.

0: That's going to be stuck in my head for the rest of the day. All right, what are they?
1: I'm going to go on a limb. Mario Brothers, the first one.
0: Okay.
1: Centipede, maybe the second one.
0: Not Centipede.
1: Oh.
0: That's a really good guess, though. Call back. Call back. Good luck. Cat Country, good morning.
2: Good morning.
0: What are those video game theme songs?
2: Well, I'm going to take a guess here. Mario Brothers for the first one. Pac-Man and Tetris.
0: Ooh. Not Tetris.
3: Oh. Tetris is very specific. Nope. Yeah, not that.
2: Yeah.
0: Good try, though. Thank you.
2: Thank you.
0: Good morning, Cat Country. You think you know those songs?
1: You think it's Mario Brothers?
4: Yeah. Okay. Then Mario Brothers, Pac-Man, and Donkey Kong.
0: That is absolutely right.
3: Yeah, it sounds like Donkey Kong.
5: Good job.
3: Way to work that in, Jamie Lee.
5: Yeah.
0: Good job. You're coming out to Country in the Grove.
1: You have to listen to my son screaming in the background.
0: Hey, you know what? It's a family affair. Sometimes you got to get your help where you can.
1: Oh, gosh, he's so excited. If we won, he knew that he gets to go this time.
0: Uh-huh. Matt Stell, Jacob Hackworth, Jeff Crossman Band, July 24th. 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We paint and renovate, and you guys are going to have a great time out there.
1: Thank you so much.
3: Hey, how many people you got in your family?
1: There's four.
3: How about we give you two pairs so the whole family can go?
0: There we go.
1: Oh, my gosh, that would be so great. Oh, thank you.
3: Yeah. And you don't have to fight about who gets to go this time or next time. No, let's just get all of you to go this time.
1: We don't have to fight over which is the favorite child.
0: Just like that. You're scoring.
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Huh? 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

0: 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It's DJ Walker, Jamie Lee, Tori D. So there's a viral video of a kid who had his wisdom teeth taken out. Mm-hmm. And his brothers and sisters are there with him. And he says, all I want to do is play my guitar. And he is out of it. Mm. However, he's really good at playing his guitar. Huh. And it sounds like this.
1: Who the hell is this guy?
2: It's your brother.
0: He doesn't even recognize his own brother.
3: No.
1: No, I want to play guitar.
2: You
1: want to
2: show him the guitar?
1: Oh, yeah. I can play guitar for you.
3: Is that him?
0: Yeah. This is a guy who's still under anesthesia, grabs his Eddie Van Halen guitar, and starts busting out Eruption while he is coming out of sedation. He's like 16 years old.
3: Wow.
0: Look at him go.
4: That's crazy.
0: And they always tell you when you're taking pain pills, like, don't operate any heavy equipment. Right. He's like,
4: how about some heavy metal?
0: Exactly.
3: Wow.
0: Get it, kid.
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4: A Better Life with Dr. Sanjay Gupta.
5: Few people now have asked me about a TikTok trend that they've come across. It's called 75 Hard. The challenge was created by entrepreneur and author Andy Frisella, who calls it a, quote, transformative mental toughness program and an Ironman for your brain. So here's what it entails. Eat a structured diet with no alcohol, drink a gallon of water, read 10 pages of nonfiction, take a progress photo, and complete two 45-minute workouts, one of them outdoors, every day for 75 days. Quite a challenge. We asked CNN fitness contributor Dana Santis about this, who reminded us that sustainable fitness isn't about punishment or proving discipline through extremes. It's about building habits that integrate into your lifestyle in a way that feels supportive and repeatable. If you ask me, that's going to be the key to long-term success. I'm Dr. Sanjay Gupta, helping you live a better life.
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0: Cat Country 103, good morning. Well, we made it halfway through our week. A little warmer today, too. And one thing that's heating up is Country in the Grove at Jesse's Grove with Matt Stell, Jacob Hackworth, and the Jeff Crossman Band. Jacob Hackworth has been in the songwriting circles for a while, and he's written some hits for Bailey Zimmerman and Corey Hart and also Morgan Wallen. Mm-hmm. So one of the things that I've really enjoyed about a lot of the different shows for Country in the Grove is the stories behind the songs.
1: Yes.
0: Like when Ashley McBride starts telling stories about how they came about writing these songs and the inspiration behind it and what it's about, it gives you an insight to something good because you hear the lyrics and you sort
1: like
0: of...
1: Like Brenda Put Your Bra On.
2: Yes.
1: I can visualize that song.
0: Exactly.
1: Yep. Yeah.
0: And you know who that is, right? When she tells you who that person actually was, it was all about. And that's the fun part about a lot of these shows is you get to hear the behind the scenes. So when Jacob gets up there, he's going to start talking about how the fact that he and Morgan Wallen, what were they doing at the time that they decided to write a song together?
1: Yes.
0: You know, we heard that from Ernest a while back. You know, he was in the grocery store at Kroger's shopping for melons when he got a phone call. He's like, hey, dude, what do you think about this? It is always fun to hear the stories from Matt Stell as well. He's done a lot of stuff in the Jeff Crossman Band. So go ahead, go over to our website right now, katm.com. 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
18: A better life with Dr. Sanjay Gupta.
19: Osteoporosis affects millions of people in the United States and around the world. It's a disease that basically causes someone's bones to become weak, brittle, and porous, which can increase their risk of fractures. Now, the good news here is there are things you can do other than, or in addition to, taking medications to prevent fractures before it's too late. One is to up your intake of calcium and vitamin D. You also want to eat more protein. One functional medicine dietitian told us that that helps build muscle, and if you're building muscle strength, then you are also building bone strength. You want to be mindful of your workouts. The best ways to build bone density, one therapist told us, are going to be resistance exercises like lifting weights, and also exercises that make your bones take a bit of an impact, such as jumping or even running, just loading the bones a little bit more. I'm Dr. Sanjay Gupta, helping you live a better life.
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So one of the things that Bunny Exo during her divorce with Jelly Roll has had to come out and talk about is stopping the rumors of people thought maybe Jelly Roll is with Jesse Murph, who's in her early 20s. And Bunny's like, let's just stop that right now because that is disgusting and that's not happening.

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1: Riley Green's going to be around Cat Country in September. He's got two shows. First, he's going to be at Toyota Amphitheater in Wheatland, and then the following week, we get to see him at Shoreline. Now, tomorrow, you get to see Tony Randall from The Drive Home. He's going to be in Modesto. It is the fifth anniversary of the Stanislaus Regional Transit Authority. So come on out, have some fun. We'll be loaded down with cool cat prizes. It's right there on 9th Street in downtown Modesto tomorrow, 10 to noon, with Tony Randall and the Cat.
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13: For more than a decade, the Environmental Working Group has put out a list of the so-called Dirty Dozen. These are the non-organic produce contaminated with the highest levels of pesticides. Well, this year, spinach topped the list, followed by kale, collard, mustard greens, strawberries, grapes, nectarines, peaches, cherries, apples, blackberries, pears, potatoes, and blueberries. Now, all these fruits and vegetables are part of a healthy diet, so no one is saying you shouldn't eat them. Point is, though, you could consider buying these items organic if and when you can, and then taking extra care when you wash them. The FDA recommends rinsing all fruits and vegetables, even the ones that are organic, under running water that is slightly warmer than room temperature. Don't use soap, bleach, or any fancy produce washes. I'm Dr. Sanjay Gupta, helping you live a better life.
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I gotta say, since at least I have my new ADHD medication, Vyvanse, because Adderall's been out for a month, I am doing better. I have my phone, my keys, my wallet, but I'm still missing two pairs of keys, so I haven't caught up yet. It's Lainey Wilson on Cat Country.

0: Yeah, Country 103, I'm Jamie Lee. Morgan and Ernest. Now, Ernest said he actually wrote that song while he was watching Yellowstone. And he's watching Beth, and he's like, yep, long live cowgirls. And that became the song. So Beth is actually the inspiration for the song Cowgirls. And you can see Ernest. He's going to be with Willie Nelson and family July 19th up at Ironstone. I have seen Ernest. Ernest is amazing, not just because in his own right and his own music is fantastic, but with him, it's like you also get a Morgan Wallen concert because he's written like 80% of Morgan Wallen songs. So you don't want to miss Ernest or Willie Nelson. You got the link to get your tickets right now at katm.com.
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0: Eyeline, we got your Stanco Fair tickets, and they have got 90s country on stage. Cat Country 103, happy again to be out at the Stanislaus County Fair, and that kicks off in Turlock Friday. We have got Clint Black kicking off the first day of the fair, Friday, July 10th. He's going to be on the Modelo Variety Free Stage, which means those events on the Modelo Variety Free Stage doesn't mean free Modelo, I wish, but it does mean that those shows are included with the price of fair admission. So for a change, you know, you can actually take your whole family to see a concert because it's really reasonable to get into the fair. And then Monday, we've got more 90s country with Diamond Rio. Pretty good because it all fits in with 90s at noon. Coming up next with Cat Country 103.
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If you choose to go to Vegas to see Old Dominion in concert, Labor Day weekend, they're going to be playing at Planet Hollywood. You're in luck because we got a way for you to get in. 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

0: Into the Earth, Ty Myers. He's going to be in Modesto in August. Cat Country 103. I'm Jamie Lee. But kicking off this Friday, we have got the Stanislaus County Fair. Taking the Stanco Fair Modelo Variety Free Stage is Clint Black. And then Monday, we've got more 90s country with Diamond Rio. 90s at noon is next on Cat Country, so let's do it.
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0: Happy birthday, Toby Keith. Would have been 65 years old today. Cat Country 103. I'm Jamie. It is 90s at noon. And when I went to pick a song for Toby, I'm like, well, what song reminds me of Toby the most? I always go to 90s Toby. So I'm like, well, let's do his first hit. First hit out the gate from 1993 went all the way to number one. Should have been Cowboy. Some people think of maybe the Red, White, and Blue Toby Keith, or maybe more like Red Solo Cup. But I'm always going to picture Toby in my mind as 90s Toby Keith. I Can't Love You Anymore. Ella Langley, Morgan Wallen is next on Cat Country.
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Old Dominion, Labor Day weekend in Las Vegas at Planet Hollywood. You want to go? You got a shot. You got to listen for the national keywords, though. Your keyword this hour is guitar. G-U-I-T-A-R. Text guitar to 95819. It's Bailey Zimmerman, Chevy Silverado. It is the cat. 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
2: 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So, yeah, I think I've covered a Toby Keith song at my shows for as long as I can remember.

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1: Friday is a big day in Cat Country, especially for Turlock, because it is the opening of the Stanislaus County Fair. That's this Friday, July 10th. Now, I'm going to be right across from the fair. It is the Turlock Transit's gateway to the fair event. So this is where you can pick up the tram to head over to the fair, so you don't have to waste all your time in the parking lot and going through that. In fact, you can hop on the bus, maybe from your home route, wherever you usually pick up the bus, take that to the transit, and then get the tram to go to the fair. 5 to 7, I'm going to be there. And then afterwards, I'm going to take the tram, head over to the fair, and I will be bringing Clint Black on stage on the Modelo Variety Free Stage. So Friday is a kickoff to Stanco Fair. 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

0: Hopefully it's not wind tomorrow, or maybe we do hope for a little bit of wind so it's not so hot, especially since Tony has to be out tomorrow morning. Tony Randall from The Ride Home, he's going to be out a little bit earlier than usual. From 10 to noon, he's got a live broadcast celebrating the 5th anniversary of the Modesto Transit Center. It's right there in downtown Modesto on 9th Street. So come out, have some fun between 10 and noon with the Cat.
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14: A better life with Dr. Sanjay Gupta.
15: A colleague of mine went to a meeting of the primetime seniors the other week. There are programs like this all over the country for people in their 60s, 70s, 80s, and beyond to stay active. It's not just something to keep older folks busy. It helps to keep their bodies in shape and their brains sharp. Showing up with a good attitude is a must, and research shows that having the right mindset actually does lead to better physical aging. So if you need some suggestions to boost your positivity, experts we talked to recommended focusing on goals, which can boost your confidence. Practice gratitude, they said. One of the seniors my colleague met told her that just waking up in the morning is, quote, better than the alternative. That's true. Focus on the things you can control. Diet and exercise. And very importantly, surround yourself with positive people, because that can be contagious. I'm Dr. Sanjay Gupta, helping you live a better life.
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Yeah, you know what? I'm with Zach John King. The hell with one margarita. Especially when the fair kicks off, I'm going to get to drinking.

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When's the last time you had a really delicious taco? Can you taste it right now? Did you get it in Tracy? Because that's where I got a really good one. My latest taco truck tour video is up on Instagram, Tony Radio Guy. Go check it out. I've been

0: Who in their right mind would pay for two Amazon Prime memberships? Like, just in one family. Why would you do that? Well, you're stupid, like me. It's Tony, right home here, and it's Cat Country 103, going through finances stuff because, you know, we need help. And Katie and I were looking at some things and realized that we have been paying for a couple of things twice. Amazon Prime, we got together, and we didn't combine bank accounts many, many years ago, and so we've been separate. And in doing that, we messed up. We both still pay for Prime, which is so dumb. Wasting money. I don't like that at all. And then we just found out we were paying for HBO Max twice, accidentally, too. So fix that problem, and it just got me thinking about things you waste money on. And I think probably the most obvious answer would be like a gym membership that you never use. But what do you got? What's something you're wasting money on, or you were until you fixed it? A membership of some kind, streaming service you don't watch, car you don't drive? I'd love to know. I've got it posted up on Facebook. You can also text me, 209-766-5103. If you're the talking type, you can call that same number, and I'm sitting right here, and I would love to hear from you. Make me feel better that I'm not the only one wasting money on stupid stuff.
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0: We are oh so close to kicking off the Stanislaus County Fair July 10th through the 19th. Got some great country music on the Modelo Variety Free stage. That's Clint Black this Friday night, Diamond Rio on Monday, and I'll be doing part of my show out there on both those nights. Shows are free. 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

0: wasting money. Isn't it awesome? No, it is not. I'm Tony. It's the Ride Home, Cat Country 103. So I'm asking you, what is something that you maybe wasting money on now where you were before you figured it out? Katie and I stopped accidentally paying for HBO Max twice, for instance. Kevin says, dating apps. It's tough out here for a guy, especially being youngish and not wanting kids when so many women my age bracket do. Yeah, I don't never used a dating app. I have no idea how much that even costs. Naomi, $1.99 monthly to keep my Yahoo email active that I created in middle school because I've exceeded the memory max for the free version. I could go clean it up, but I haven't done that since middle school. Adam, Lego. I remember, man, I'm ancient. When I was a kid, Lego, it was just blocks and you built stuff on your own. And now these incredibly cool Lego kits where you come and you build this crazy thing that's, I love it, but man, that is why, then those are pretty expensive. Let's grab another. Yes, what is your thing that you spend money on that you probably shouldn't?
1: Coffee. I spend a lot of money on coffee.
0: At least you can feel good about the fact that, you know, you and probably millions of other people do that. So what's your go-to spot? Where do you get your coffee?
1: Dutch Bros coffee shop.
0: Yeah, I see those all over the place. So what is your go-to order?
1: Just a regular iced latte.
0: Okay, so you don't go bananas. You keep it relatively normal.
1: Yes.
0: And how often do you do this a week?
1: Probably a few times a week, probably 3 to 4.
0: 3 or 4 times a week. In my mind, I don't drink coffee, but that seems fairly normal to me from what I've heard. I know people who go like twice a day.
1: Oh, no.
0: Yeah, you start adding that up and it's like, man, I could be doing some things with this money. But if it's something you enjoy and it gives you happiness and it's not hurting you, I wouldn't call that a waste.
1: Okay.
0: I'm here to make you feel better about yourself.
1: Thank you.
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19: For more than a decade, the Environmental Working Group has put out a list of the so-called Dirty Dozen. 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Point is, though, you could consider buying these items organic if and when you can, and then taking extra care when you wash them. The FDA recommends rinsing all fruits and vegetables, even the ones that are organic, under running water that is slightly warmer than room temperature. 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I'm Dr. Sanjay Gupta, helping you live a better life.
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Hey, what's up? Happy afternoon. It's Cat Country 103. Kudos to Michael J. Fox, by the way. He got an Emmy nomination for his role in Apple's Shrinking, guest actor in a comedy series. He retired back in 2020, but came back, and this is his first since 2016. Pretty cool, man. That's a great show, too, by the way.

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0: Get them tomorrow.

What's up? Tony Randall here. It's the ride home, Cat Country 103. You want to go to Country in the Grove? Well, you're in a good spot. So I got tickets to give away in just a few minutes, so keep it right here. There's Luke Bryan on the Cat.

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This is going to be so, so good, and I would love to give you some tickets, and we're going to have some fun with this one. We're going to play a game. I don't know a lot about wine, so we're going to call this one Boone's or Bogus. It's basically what it sounds like. I'll give you a name, you tell me if it's a Boone's Farm wine or if it's something I made up. Yes, that is my level of sophistication when it comes to wine. Want to play? Let's do it. 209-766-5103. Caller 13. You got a shot to win these tickets and have an incredible night at a Jesse's Grove Winery. Here's Kenny Chesney, Cat Country 103. She won't

0: Great country music under the stars, under the trees, with all the lights and a nice breeze. I made a rhyme and didn't even mean to. Gosh, that's what Country in the Grove is all about. Matt Still, Jacob Hackworth, Jeff Crossman Band. It's going to be so much fun. Big thanks to Chicken Ranch Casino Resort and Repaint and Renovate for sponsoring. 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And that's what we like to do here at Cat Country 103. Let's give these away. Who is this?
1: This is Tammy.
0: Tammy, you're caller 13.
1: Woohoo!
0: That's what I say. I say woohoo as well. Are you a wine drinker, Tammy?
1: I'm not like a major wine drinker. I like sweet wine.
0: I'm not a wine drinker either. So I went with the lowest brow thing I could think of, and I put together some stuff here. I'm going to give you a flavor name. You tell me if it either now or one time is a Boone's Farm wine flavor or not.
1: Okay.
0: All right. We'll start with Country Quencher.
1: Not.
0: Actually, it was many years ago. It hasn't been for a long time, so I understand you not getting that one. That's a warm-up.
1: I don't remember that one.
0: Yeah, you got to go way back. Let's try this one. Pink Sunshine.
1: Not.
0: No, actually, yes. That's also an actual Boone's Farm flavor.
1: Mm-hmm.
0: I know. Parking Lot Peach.
1: Oh, I'm probably going to get it wrong again, but I'm going to say not.
0: That is actually correct. You got it right. Although, when I did my Boone's Farm drinking back in the day, parking lots were a big part of that. How about this one? Cotton Candy Court Date.
1: Not.
0: Very good. And finally, Blue Hawaiian.
1: Not.
0: No, that is a Boone's Farm. That's a pretty popular one, I guess.
1: Really?
0: Yeah.
1: You didn't say the one that we drank, and that was like the Strawberry Hill.
0: Oh, well, Strawberry Hill is the most classic, and that seemed too easy, so I didn't want to include that one. But hey, here's the good news for you, Tammy. I like to give stuff away. You got these tickets.
1: All right. Thank you.
0: And even better news for you, you're going to join us at Jesse's Grove Winery, where you can actually enjoy some delicious real wine and not this stuff.
1: Awesome. That's the stuff I drank back in high school in the 80s.
0: Oh, yeah. 100%. 100%. Same. Right.
1: It's cheap.
0: It's going to be a great time. I can't wait to see you out there. I hope you'll stop by my little table near the front gate and say hi.
1: I sure will. Thank you.
0: You betcha. Got more of these tickets to give away a little later on the show. Also, Stanislaus County Fair tickets. So that's kind of a cool reason to hang around. Even more cool is one of the biggest country songs of the last several years, which kicks off a No Talk Triple Play next.
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17: A better life with Dr. Sanjay Gupta.
18: They say consistency is key, but sometimes you just got to switch it up. A new study out of Harvard School of Public Health found that varying your exercise routine could add years to your life. What exercise someone did didn't matter much. What did matter was that all the exercises together worked all the muscle groups in their body. Now, an added benefit to changing things up is it can help you push through the plateau effect. That's when your body gets so efficient at doing something that you actually stop getting better at it. And we know from previous research that specializing in any one sport at a young age can make someone actually more prone to injury. And as experts we talk to point out, even elite athletes switch up things with their workouts, making sure to target strength, cardio, flexibility, balance, and doing that every single week. I'm Dr. Sanjay Gupta, helping you live a better life.
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19: Tick tock, tick tock. Yes, that is the clock ticking down to Country in the Grove. 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

Luke Combs, Cat Country 103. Good afternoon. It's Tony for the ride home. Glad to have you with me. And, you know, there's a lot of excitement for Garth fans, him announcing he's going to be back out on this arena tour. And he's trying something. How much would you pay for a front row seat to a Garth show? Let me ask you that. Because what he's doing is kind of unheard of. I don't know that I've ever heard of anybody at his level doing something like this. So just blame it all on my Roots tour, kicking it off with two nights in Indianapolis, and no other dates have been announced. How much are these tickets? Well, whether you sit in the front row or the nosebleeds, you pay the same price. After fees and stuff, it's about $150. So in theory, it's a really cool idea when you consider sitting really close to the stage for that price. Because that's a really good price, obviously, to be up front at a Garth show. But then when you start thinking about it, it's like, well, is it still cool if I'm sitting where I have to use binoculars to see him? I don't know how I feel about this. I can say that, yeah, and I mentioned this when I talked about the show, seeing a Garth show obviously is an experience. So if you have never seen him and you can spare the dough, yeah, you should grab some tickets when he comes out here someplace close and see it. But I don't know if I get the cool factor of, oh, every seat in the house is the same price. Should it be, though? I don't know. Be curious to see what you think about this. You know, shoot me a call or a text. I don't know that I understand. And that could just be

0: because I'm dumb, but, you know, still.
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1: Starting now.

That song officially has about a gazillion streams now. Ella and Morgan, Scat Country 103. I'm Tony, and the Stanislaus County Fair just about ready to kick off. We're going to be kicking it off Friday. Of course, Clint Black performing Diamond Rio on Monday. I have got four pack of tickets for you for the fair, and these will be for Sunday. So you can go Sunday and enjoy some of the goodies that are happening on that particular day. If you are interested, we're going to play a fun little game simply called Fair Shake. I'll tell you more about it if you are caller 13 right now. 209-766-5103. That's 209-766-5103. Fun day at the Stanislaus County Fair? Sound like a good idea? Yeah, let's do it. Call in. Win these tickets. Scotty McCreary, Hootie and the Blowfish, Cat Country 103. Everybody.

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6: Yeah, I'm excited about The Voice. I definitely think I might be sneaking beers to contestants after rehearsals, especially if they do a good job. I think that's what I would

0: 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It's your Music Plus.
1: Stanislaus County Fair kicks off Friday. It's going to be a blast. Is there anything better than going to a fair? The rides, the food, all the events. It's so much fun. Can't wait to get out there and check it out. I'm going to give away some tickets right now to some lucky person whose name is what?
2: My name's Cheyenne.
1: All right. Well, you're caller 13, Cheyenne.
2: Yay!
1: Got an easy game for you here. Fair Shake is the name of the game. So I'm going to give you some flavors, and you're going to tell me if it's a flavor of milkshake at Frosty's Burger in Stockton or not.
2: Okay.
1: So let's start with Captain Crunch.
2: Ooh, yes.
1: Correct. That sounds pretty amazing, actually. Pineapple.
2: It does. I feel like yes, because a lot of people like pineapple.
1: Cheyenne, your logic is sound. That is correct. How about black licorice?
2: No, because that's gross.
1: I'm so glad you said that, because I have a hard time. My wife loves black licorice, black jelly beans, and it's almost cost us to split up many times. Okay, how about Fruity Pebbles?
2: Yes.
1: Because why wouldn't you want that added into a milkshake? I mean, it's not sweet enough on its own.
2: Exactly.
1: And finally, how about onion?
2: No.
1: Yeah. Would you try an onion milkshake for $50?
2: I honestly would, because I love onions, but I know a lot of people would probably say no.
1: Okay. I'm just curious. Since we're talking about the fair and weird stuff, we could probably get somebody at the fair to put one together for us.
2: Oh, probably.
1: All right, Cheyenne, you got a 4-pack of tickets for the fair. You get to go in Sunday and enjoy all the goodies that are happening there that day. And I hope you have a wonderful time.
2: Perfect. Thank you so much.
1: And we will have more of those tickets to give away tomorrow. So DJ Walker in the Morning and my show, make sure you keep listening for your opportunity to snag some of those. 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
3: 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Southbound 99 Jacktone Road, an accident has been moved to the shoulder, but not before it backed traffic up to Yosemite Avenue. Once around that, slowing in Modesto, Beckwith to Tuolumne Boulevard. 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I'm Tack Lawson. 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
14: And we're 3 for 3 on serving UT, like Gavin Adcock versus the rest of the world. 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
17: I know you're busy. Just want to remind you, Country in the Grove happening July 24th. Jesse's Grove Winery. We've got Matt Stell, Jacob Hackworth, up-and-coming guy who's written some great songs for other artists that he is sure to play, including Morgan Wallen stuff, Jeff Crossman Band. This is going to be a big show. We cannot wait to get you out there. Chicken Ranch Casino Resort, thank you. We Paint and Renovate, thank you for sponsoring this. You can get your tickets right now at katm.com. I highly suggest going ahead and knocking this out, or you know, maybe you get paid at the end of this week. That'd be a good time to do it as well. Just make sure you put it on your to-do list. And don't forget, because we want to see you out at Jesse's Grove Friday, July 24th.
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1: 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Happens this Saturday, 6:30 p.m. If you want to go out and check it out, check out the socials for a QR code where you can easily donate. If you have a story or an event or something you would like to get on the Rough Report, I try to bounce around to as many shelters as I can. If you know of a shelter that I never mention, enlighten me. 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
2: 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The one big sore spot, southbound 99, stop and go from Yosemite Avenue in Manteca down to Jacktown Road, an earlier accident on the shoulder. 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
15: We are oh so close to kicking off the Stanislaus County Fair, July 10th through the 19th. 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